0: It will be all songs of women, mostly either by name or by occupation. Next week, we'll present a theme of his song.
1: We start with a trio of songs, one to an infant growing up, one to an adult woman in her prime, and one to a woman at the end of life. Hannah's song was written and sung for us by Mary Flower. She accompanies herself on guitar and is backed by Amos Garrett on electric guitar and Jeff Moldauer on banjo.

That was Mary Flower singing Hannah's song. In Jean's song, written and sung for us by Loretta Simonette, we remember that friends can feel close when they are far away, or even after they have passed from this life. She tells how Jean said, "You can do anything," when she fixed Jean's toaster. Now that she has Jean's toaster, she only has to make herself a piece of toast to feel that support from Jean.

That was Curtis and Loretta singing Jean's Song. Ann Porcella sings Charlotte's Song, written by the team of E.J. Blomberg and J.L. Nelson. The song tells a true story from Blomberg's family. His aunt's death was hastened when she was no longer needed to care for her ailing husband. The harmony here is sung by Flawn Williams.

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1: Thank you for listening to Glad for Trad with Dennis and Judy Cook and Doug McLennan. 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
0: Dink's Song was collected by John Lomax in 1904 from a black woman who'd been brought to a Mississippi levee building site to keep the crew contented. Dink's life was hard and short. Her song is lovely. Dink's song is sung for us by Margaret Nelson, with Phil Cooper on guitar and Ken Brown on flute.

That was Margaret Nelson singing Dink's Song. So much has been written about the controversial Civil War guerrilla William Clark Quantrell and his bushwhacking activities along the Kansas and Missouri border that it is surprising how little has been written about his young Jackson County wife, Kate. What information exists about this intriguing character is often contradictory, and much of it is of dubious value. In writing Kate's song, Kathy Barton has formed her own conclusions about Kate based on information gleaned from Donald Hale's We Rode with Quantrell and materials gathered by Bob Dyer. Whatever facts one chooses to accept about Kate, she is a fascinating character, deserving far more attention than she has yet received. Here's Kathy Barton singing Kate's song.

That was Kathy Barton singing Kate's song. Cozy Sheridan wrote Linda's song for her friend Linda Schrade, who passed away from ALS in August of 2015. She mentioned singing with Jay at the Press Room. The Press Room has been a place in Portsmouth, New Hampshire, to eat, drink, and listen to live music for more than 40 years. It was opened by Jay Smith in 1976. He ran it for 22 years before selling it. Here is Cozy Sheridan singing her song of nostalgia for her friend and their music.

0: That was Cozy Sheridan singing Linda's Song.
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0: Rachel's song is next. It's a song of contentment, written by Sam Gleaves and sung by Sam and Deborah Payne. The song says you might hear a whippoorwill. The eastern whippoorwills breed in deciduous or mixed woods across central and southeastern Canada and the eastern United States, and migrate to the southeastern United States and to eastern Mexico and even Central America for the winter. These birds forage at night, catching insects in flight, and normally sleep during the day. Eastern whippoorwills nest on the ground in shaded locations among dead leaves and usually lay two eggs at a time. The bird will commonly remain on the nest unless almost stepped upon. In their range, they are often heard at night, but are so well camouflaged they are rarely seen. Here are Deborah Payne and Sam Gleaves. We hope that all of our listeners are soon able to say, as this song does, "We belong here in this place."

0: That was Deborah Payne and Sam Gleaves singing Rachel's song. Enoch Kent wrote our next song and named it Stanley's Song for the Women, after Stanley Pottinger, who wrote a book of fiction called The Fourth Procedure. In the final chapter, Pottinger lists the many acts of cruelty that men have committed against women in the past, and in some cases the present. Enoch Kent, who sings it for us now, lists them as well, with a justified sense of outrage.
1: In muddy farms and courtrooms and palaces and jails, on battlefields and city squares, history tells the tale of their fight for basic freedom and how many people fell for the right of men and women just to be themselves. Oh, it's hard to learn from history when you don't know all the facts. And just to let us be ourselves seems such a normal act. When I delved into the books and saw what women had to bear, thank God I wasn't one of them, thank God I wasn't there. I never was a virgin buried alive beneath the sod to bring a better harvest or appease another's God. And I never had a baby squatting in a farmer's ditch. And I never died by dunking to prove that I never was a witch. I wasn't drowned in the Yangtze's muddy, stinking swirl for being born without a penis, just being born a girl. My feet were never bound until my arches broke. I wasn't burned at the stake in France in hellish fire and smoke. My tongue was never cut out for speaking out of place in the presence of my tribal chief and looking him in the face. I wasn't sold into a harem to lead a life of doom, and I never had a bastard child condemned within my womb. And they never hanged me by the thumbs and beat me with a lash just because I dropped my veil in front of a lower class. I was never made to marry at the tender age of 9, and I never saw my daughter become a concubine. And I never wore a chastity belt and endured the running sores. I wasn't raped by my prison guards, then accused of being a whore. They never stoned me in the square for touching a holy book. An abortionist never killed me with a rusty, wiry hook. The history I was taught at school, it didn't tell the worst of how being born a woman, a person could be cursed and the right to her own body taken clean away by a court, a church, a government. That history's still with us today.
2: That was Enoch Kent singing Stanley's Song for the Women. Now we go to a series of songs about women's occupations, starting with The Herring Gutter's Song, sung for us by Lou Killen. The song was written by Ewan McCall in the 1950s as part of his radio ballad, Singing the Fishing. The radio ballads featured the recorded words of working men and women, interleaved with songs McCall wrote to help tell the story. It was once the practice for the herring fleets to be followed around the coasts of Britain by a great band of Aberdeenshire women and girls who worked as fish gutters and packers in an industry which, at the turn of the century, was turning out 4 million barrels of prepared herring annually.

Slangin' a tax a day or trois, but when you reach your lodgings, it's soon to sleep you far. But you'll rise at five with the sleep still in your ee. You're a war to find the gutting sheds along the Yarmouth Quay. Frae early in the morning, the late into the night, your hands are cut and chopped, and they look at

0: creels. Whitby Grimsby, I've walked the country round, but the place to find the heron is the quay at Yarmouth Toon.
1: That was Lou Killen singing the Herring Gutters song. In the late 19th through mid-20th centuries, while the fishermen were out at sea, many of their wives worked as braiders, wielding their big wooden needles and transforming the miles of Manila into nets on which their husbands' livelihoods depended. Abaca, also known as Manila hemp, is a species of banana native to the Philippines from which the Manila fiber is made. Manila rope is very durable, flexible, and resistant to saltwater damage. Braider's song about Dolly the Braider was written by Dolly's son, Pete Addison of Grimsby, and is sung for us by John Conley.

0: twined into one.
1: That was John Connolly singing Braider's Song. A full-time occupation for many women is motherhood. Buzz Kuiper wrote Mother's Song in praise of his own mother, his musical inspiration, and sings it for us here. Buzz says his mother looked like Maureen O'Hara with a little bit darker hair. He has a picture of her on the CD cover, and I'd have to agree. Maureen O'Hara was an Irish-born actress and singer. She was a famous redhead who was known for playing passionate but sensible heroines, often in westerns and adventure films. Here's Buzz.

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1: Thank you for listening to Glad for Trad with Dennis and Judy Cook and Doug McLennan. We'd love to hear from you. 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
0: Mustard's Retreat wrote Mindy's Song from the point of view of a woman working as part of a paving team on a county road crew. It's an area that's stereotypically all men. Only 2% of construction jobs are held by women. But it is a stereotype that is giving way to the reality that many women are fully able to do what is needed.

0: That was Mustard's Retreat singing Mindy's Song. Peter and Barbara Snape finish off our Her Song program with The Barmaid's Song. It was written in 1931 by Jimmy Kennedy. Be warned, this song was banned by the BBC in 1945.
1: Merry Christmas. 2, 3, 4.

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Time, gentlemen, please. 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

0: on, lads. 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
1: 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We're doing one more song. 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
2: Hi, I'm Gabe Pollack, and welcome to Live at the Bop Stop. Northeast Ohio is rich in jazz talent, with students from programs such as Cleveland State, University of Akron, Kent State, Tri-C, and Youngstown State all gracing our stage with a deep appreciation for both traditional and contemporary styles of jazz. Oberlin College and Conservatory is no exception, and this week the Max Schlenk Oberlin Schlenktet specializes in a mixture of bebop, free jazz, standards, and original music. Featuring Tim Vowett on drums, Tim Picard on guitar, Dan Karnak on piano, Owen Frankel on bass, and led by Max Schlenk on saxophone, here's the Schlenktet from an October 22nd, 2020 audience-free live stream performance live at the Bop Stop.

0: Graham Rosen and editing provided by Pete Nagley and Sean Gilbert at Gilazar Media. The executive producer is Daniel Peck. I'm Gabe Pollock. 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
2: We are back, and we are looking at a pretty lopsided matchup, Jim.
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1: I'm wearing a mask to protect you. Oh, I don't have COVID. At least, I don't have symptoms. I'm out and about, so I can't know for sure until it's too late, and I've passed the virus on to you and my other friends. Nobody can be sure. 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
5: 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My winter show is called Oracle of Delphi, and I'm going to open up with a track from Olivia Block. This track clocks in at 40 minutes.

0: That was Olivia Block, and the name of the track was 1-2-3 Ranks from her album of the same name, a 50-minute piece. And she is based out of Chicago, a very, very great stuff she puts out here at WOBC Oberlin, 91.5 FM, Oberlin College and Community Radio. Up next, I have a track from Otto Vane and Poya Hatami, but first a PSA.
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1: Okay, that last track was Otto Vane and Poria Hatami with Cycloid from their Kronos album on Carl Records. This is WOBC Oberlin, 91.5 FM, Oberlin College and Community Radio. You have been listening to Oracle of Delphi, my first winter show, in which I'm planning on playing very long experimental tracks. 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

0: Welcome to Glad for Trad with Dennis and Judy Cook and Doug McLennan on WOBC Oberlin 91.5 FM, Oberlin College and Community Radio. Glad for Trad is a program of traditional songs and tunes, and those inspired by the tradition, from Britain and America. Each week, we select a topic and present a program of music related to that topic, along with a bit of mild erudition. Today's topic is Her Song. This is the first of two programs of songs with song in the title. Today will be all songs of women, mostly either by name or by occupation. Next week, we'll present a theme of his song.
1: We start with a trio of songs, one to an infant growing up, one to an adult woman in her prime, and one to a woman at the end of life. Hannah's song was written and sung for us by Mary Flower. She accompanies herself on guitar and is backed by Amos Garrett on electric guitar and Jeff Moldauer on banjo.

That was Mary Flower singing Hannah's song. In Jean's song, written and sung for us by Loretta Simonette, we remember that friends can feel close when they are far away, or even after they have passed from this life. She tells how Jean said, "You can do anything," when she fixed Jean's toaster. Now that she has Jean's toaster, she only has to make herself a piece of toast to feel that support from Jean.

That was Curtis and Loretta singing Jean's Song. Ann Porcella sings Charlotte's Song, written by the team of E.J. Blomberg and J.L. Nelson. The song tells a true story from Blomberg's family. His aunt's death was hastened when she was no longer needed to care for her ailing husband. The harmony here is sung by Flawn Williams.

0: That was Ann Porcella singing Charlotte's Song.
1: Thank you for listening to Glad for Trad with Dennis and Judy Cook and Doug McLennan. 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
0: Dink's song was collected by John Lomax in 1904 from a black woman who'd been brought to a Mississippi levee building site to keep the crew contented. Dink's life was hard and short. Her song is lovely. Dink's song is sung for us by Margaret Nelson, with Phil Cooper on guitar and Ken Brown on flute.

That was Margaret Nelson singing Dink's Song. So much has been written about the controversial Civil War guerrilla William Clark Quantrell and his bushwhacking activities along the Kansas and Missouri border that it is surprising how little has been written about his young Jackson County wife, Kate. What information exists about this intriguing character is often contradictory, and much of it is of dubious value. In writing Kate's song, Kathy Barton has formed her own conclusions about Kate based on information gleaned from Donald Hale's We Rode with Quantrell and materials gathered by Bob Dyer. Whatever facts one chooses to accept about Kate, she is a fascinating character, deserving far more attention than she has yet received. Here's Kathy Barton singing Kate's song.

That was Kathy Barton singing Kate's song. Cozy Sheridan wrote Linda's song for her friend Linda Schrade, who passed away from ALS in August of 2015. She mentioned singing with Jay at the Press Room. The Press Room has been a place in Portsmouth, New Hampshire, to eat, drink, and listen to live music for more than 40 years. It was opened by Jay Smith in 1976. He ran it for 22 years before selling it. Here is Cozy Sheridan singing her song of nostalgia for her friend and their music.

0: That was Cozy Sheridan singing Linda's Song.
1: Thank you for listening to Glad for Trad with Dennis and Judy Cook and Doug McLennan on WOBC Oberlin 91.5 FM, Oberlin College and Community Radio. 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
0: Rachel's song is next. It's a song of contentment, written by Sam Gleaves and sung by Sam and Deborah Payne. The song says you might hear a whippoorwill. The eastern whippoorwills breed in deciduous or mixed woods across central and southeastern Canada and the eastern United States, and migrate to the southeastern United States and to eastern Mexico and even Central America for the winter. These birds forage at night, catching insects in flight, and normally sleep during the day. Eastern whippoorwills nest on the ground in shaded locations among dead leaves and usually lay two eggs at a time. The bird will commonly remain on the nest unless almost stepped upon. In their range, they are often heard at night, but are so well camouflaged they are rarely seen. Here are Deborah Payne and Sam Gleaves. We hope that all of our listeners are soon able to say, as this song does, "We belong here in this place."

0: That was Deborah Payne and Sam Gleaves singing Rachel's song. Enoch Kent wrote our next song and named it Stanley's Song for the Women, after Stanley Pottinger, who wrote a book of fiction called The Fourth Procedure. In the final chapter, Pottinger lists the many acts of cruelty that men have committed against women in the past, and in some cases the present. Enoch Kent, who sings it for us now, lists them as well, with a justified sense of outrage.
1: In muddy farms and courtrooms and palaces and jails, on battlefields and city squares, history tells the tale of their fight for basic freedom and how many people fell for the right of men and women just to be themselves. Oh, it's hard to learn from history when you don't know all the facts. And just to let us be ourselves seems such a normal act. When I delved into the books and saw what women had to bear, thank God I wasn't one of them. Thank God I wasn't there. I never was a virgin buried alive beneath the sod to bring a better harvest or appease another's God. And I never had a baby squatting in a farmer's ditch. And I never died by dunking to prove that I never was a witch. I wasn't drowned in the Yangtze's muddy, stinking swirl for being born without a penis, just being born a girl. My feet were never bound until my arches broke. I wasn't burned at the stake in France in hellish fire and smoke. My tongue was never cut out for speaking out of place in the presence of my tribal chief and looking him in the face. I wasn't sold into a harem to lead a life of doom, and I never had a bastard child condemned within my womb. And they never hanged me by the thumbs and beat me with a lash just because I dropped my veil in front of a lower class. I was never made to marry at the tender age of 9, and I never saw my daughter become a concubine. And I never wore a chastity belt and endured the running sores. I wasn't raped by my prison guards, then accused of being a whore. They never stoned me in the square for touching a holy book. An abortionist never killed me with a rusty, wiry hook. The history I was taught at school, it didn't tell the worst of how being born a woman, a person could be cursed and the right to her own body taken clean away by a court, a church, a government. That history's still with us today.
2: That was Enoch Kent singing Stanley's Song for the Women. Now we go to a series of songs about women's occupations, starting with The Herring Gutter's Song, sung for us by Lou Killen. The song was written by Ewan McCall in the 1950s as part of his radio ballad, Singing the Fishing. The radio ballads featured the recorded words of working men and women, interleaved with songs McCall wrote to help tell the story. It was once the practice for the herring fleets to be followed around the coasts of Britain by a great band of Aberdeenshire women and girls who worked as fish gutters and packers in an industry which, at the turn of the century, was turning out 4 million barrels of prepared herring annually.

Knew the journey, it's a langin. It takes a day or two, but when you reach your lodgings, it's soon to sleep you far. But you'll rise at five with the sleep still in your ee. You're a war to find the gutting sheds along the Yarmouth Quay. Frae early in the morning, the late into the night, your hands are cut and chopped, and they look

0: the creels, Whitby Grimsby, I've walked the country round, but the place to find the heron is the quay at Yarmouth Toon.
1: That was Lou Killen singing the Herring Gutters song. In the late 19th through mid-20th centuries, while the fishermen were out at sea, many of their wives worked as braiders, wielding their big wooden needles and transforming the miles of Manila into nets on which their husbands' livelihoods depended. Abaca, also known as Manila hemp, is a species of banana native to the Philippines from which the Manila fiber is made. Manila rope is very durable, flexible, and resistant to saltwater damage. Braider's song about Dolly the Braider was written by Dolly's son, Pete Addison of Grimsby, and is sung for us by John Connolly.

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1: That was John Connolly singing Braider's Song. A full-time occupation for many women is motherhood. Buzz Kuiper wrote Mother's Song in praise of his own mother, his musical inspiration, and sings it for us here. Buzz says his mother looked like Maureen O'Hara with a little bit darker hair. He has a picture of her on the CD cover, and I'd have to agree. Maureen O'Hara was an Irish-born actress and singer. She was a famous redhead who was known for playing passionate but sensible heroines, often in westerns and adventure films. Here's Buzz

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1: Thank you for listening to Glad for Trad with Dennis and Judy Cook and Doug McLennan. 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
0: Mustard's Retreat wrote Mindy's Song from the point of view of a woman working as part of a paving team on a county road crew. It's an area that's stereotypically all men. Only 2% of construction jobs are held by women. But it is a stereotype that is giving way to the reality that many women are fully able to do what is needed.

0: That was Mustard's Retreat singing Mindy's Song. Peter and Barbara Snape finish off our Her Song program with The Barmaid's Song. It was written in 1931 by Jimmy Kennedy. Be warned, this song was banned by the BBC in 1945.
1: Merry Christmas.

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I can sing the barmaid song. 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
1: You can stuff your glasses, we're doing one more song. Let's do a song for Johnny's birthday.
2: That was Peter and Barbara Snape singing The Barmaid's Song. And that ends our Her Song program. Next week the theme will be his song. Thank you for listening to Glad for Trad with Dennis and Judy Cook and Doug McLennan on WOBC 91.5 FM Oberlin College and Community Radio. Doug will rejoin us introducing songs when we can be together without masks and closer than 6 feet. Please let us know how you are doing and any comments you have about our show at trad@judycook.net. 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
1: 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I'm going to start the show off with a Religious Knives.

This is WOBC Oberlin, 91.5 FM, Oberlin College and Community Radio. That last track you heard was August Born with A Lot Like You from the self-titled album. And I open up the show with the Religious Knives with In the Back from their Raisin LP. Okay, I'm going to read you a PSA here. Shop small. Did you know that for every dollar you spend at Oberlin small businesses, 67 cents stays in the community? 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Up next is Psychic Ills.

That was Amp with Freeze from their Past Present. That's our live recording. And I opened up that last set with Psychic Ills. And the name of the track was The Way Of from their Mirror Eye LP. This is WOBC Oberlin, 91.5 FM, Oberlin College and Community Radio. Up next, I have a track from Broadcast from their Tender Buttons LP. This is the title track, Tender Buttons.

That was Sonic Youth with Silver Flower from their Silver Sessions LP on Sonic Youth Records. And I opened up that last set with Broadcast with Tender Buttons from the album of the same name here at WOBC Oberlin, 91.5 FM, Oberlin College and Community Radio. I'm going to read you a PSA. Train safety. Be careful crossing railroad tracks. Always look both ways and listen before walking or driving over active rail lines. All right, up next I have a track from The Microphones.

All right. That bit of distortion was Die Angel from their newest record, Utopian. And the name of that track was Kormanopka. And before that, I played the Microphones with Heavy Eyes from their Song Islands LP. Hi, this is WOBC Oberlin, 91.5 FM, Oberlin College and Community Radio. Up next, I have a track from Terrapin. The name of this track is Ceres Minor.

0: Welcome to Glad for Trad with Dennis and Judy Cook and Doug McLennan on WOBC Oberlin 91.5 FM, Oberlin College and Community Radio. Glad for Trad is a program of traditional songs and tunes and those inspired by the tradition from Britain and America. Each week we select a topic and present a program of music related to that topic, along with a bit of mild erudition. Today's topic is lads from where and what. Some of our lads are from particular places. Others have particular occupations.
1: First, we have A Minehead Lad, sung for us by Tom and Barbara Brown. Minehead is a coastal town in western Somerset, on the south bank of the Bristol Channel. As part of the Minehead Harbor Maritime Heritage Project, a series of bronze panels depicting historical periods from 400 AD to World War II were mounted on the Minehead Harbor wall. Tom and Barbara wrote A Minehead Lad to go with panel number 6, Edwardian and World War I. That included the decline of fishing and the development of the town as a holiday destination.

Tom Brown singing A Minehead Lad. If you've moved from a longtime family home, you know how many surprises are squirreled away in the attic. Among other things the Cleveland family found was a folk song archive, Sarah Cleveland's collection of family songs. This one, sung by her granddaughter, Colleen Cleveland, is called An Honest Irish Lad. It captures the hardships faced by Irish immigrants when they found no Irish need apply signs. Ill will towards Irish immigrants because of their willingness to work for low wages was often exacerbated by anti-Catholic sentiments. Anti-immigrant and anti-Catholic sentiments in the 1840s produced groups such as the Nativist American Party, which fought foreign influences and promoted traditional American ideals. Sounds familiar, doesn't it?

That was Colleen Cleveland singing An Honest Irish Lad. The Bonnie Pitt Laddie is our next song, introduced by a tune from the English-Scottish borders, Canny Hobby Elliot. In that part of Britain, canny means pleasant and nice. The two pieces are performed by Sandra Kerr, Nancy Kerr, and James Fagan.

0: That was Sandra Kerr, Nancy Kerr, and James Fagan playing Canny Hobby Elliott and singing The Bonnie Pitt Laddie. Thank you for listening to Glad for Trad with Dennis and Judy Cook and Doug McLennan. We'd love to hear from you. You can email us at trad@judycook.net. 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This is WOBC, Oberlin, 91.5 FM, Oberlin College and Community Radio. The Johnson girls learned Cornish lads from Cornishman Roger Bryant. The words of the chorus were written on a stone wall just outside the Crofty Tin Mine in Cornwall when it closed. The lyrics of this song mention having to live on the dole. At one time, many churches had a cabinet near the entrance, which was stocked with food. Someone in need could take food from this cabinet, called the Dole Cabinet, no questions asked. The word dole is still used to describe many types of aid to the needy. Here are the Johnson girls singing Cornish Lads.
1: For

That was the Johnson Girls singing Cornish Lads. The Fisher Lad of Whitby combines our two themes of lads from places and lads of various occupations. Whitby is a seaside town in North Yorkshire. Its fishing port emerged during the Middle Ages, supporting important herring and whaling fleets. The song sung by Bob and Jill Berry was written by Barbara Berry, Bob's mother.

That was Bob and Jill Berry singing Fisher Lad of Whitby. The song Gallowgate Lad, sung here by Annie Fentiman, is from a poem written by Tyneside poet Joe Wilson, who lived from 1841 till 1875. In this song, Joe is questioning Maggie Benson about her boyfriend. As the conversation proceeds, it becomes clear that Maggie doesn't see her boyfriend for the unsatisfactory person he really is. Love is often blind and deaf.

That was Annie Fenneman singing Gallowgate Lad. Thank you for listening to Glad for Trad with Dennis and Judy Cook and Doug McLennan on WOBC Oberlin 91.5 FM, Oberlin College and Community Radio. We'd love to hear from you. You can contact us by email at trad@judycook.net. That's trad at judycook.net. Brocky Lads is a song Jez Lowe wrote about the fairground roustabouts that worked on George Brock's carnivals around the north of England. The song has something of the feel of Gypsy Davy songs. Brocky Lads is sung for us by Jez Lowe with Jake Walton on hurdy-gurdy.

That was Jez Lowe and Jake Walton singing Rocky Lads. Some of the most dangerous work in the world is in the mines and aboard commercial fishing boats. Here's to the Grimsby Lads celebrates the fishermen of Grimsby, England. Grimsby is on the east coast of England, on the Humber River. In addition to its famous fishing industry, Grimsby is one of Britain's busiest working ports, handling more tonnage than London. It is an important center for car imports, food processing, and particularly some of the finest seafood in England. Grimsby fishermen travel north and west as far as Iceland to gather fish. Here are John Connolly, Bill Meek, and Jane Ludlam singing, "Here's to the Grimsby Lads."

That was John Connolly and Bill Meek singing Here's to the Grimsby Lads. Oh, the Bonnie Fisher Lad is a traditional song sung for us by Moira Craig and Carolyn Robson. When they sing the Fisher Lad bangs them all, they mean he's the best of all. This is the shortest of this afternoon's songs, but you can come to Kendall at Oberlin's Auditorium on October 31st at 7:15 to hear Moira and Carolyn in concert.

That was Moira Craig and Carolyn Robson singing Oh, the Bonnie Fisher Lad. Our next tunes feature Skip Gorman on fiddle. He explains that his love of all kinds of folk music has made him very aware of the contribution of the fiddle to folk music. No better way to show your commitment to this idea than to become an accomplished fiddle player. Here's Skip Gorman playing the fiddle tune, The Lads of Leash, followed by a tune titled simply Martin Wynn's. Martin Wynn was one of the great Irish Sligo fiddlers of the 20th century.

0: That was Skip Gorman playing The Lads of Leash and Martin Wins.
1: Thank you for listening to Glad for Trad with Dennis and Judy Cook and Doug McLennan. 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
0: A favorite theme in the songs of the Scottish plowmen has always been the outwitting of their employers by clever means. The Money Musk Lads is such a song. Money Musk is a planned village built near Aberdeen, Scotland. It was for the workers on the estate of the Grant family in the early 18th century. The Money Musk Lads is sung for us by Peggy Seeger and Ewan McCall.

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Balty do a riddle do, balty doodle I do. Providence has acted rank sick pleasures for to gee. The only servant lad at last just working for a fee. Balty do a riddle do, balty doodle I do. The old man he come ben himself.

0: That was Ewan McCall and Peggy Seeger singing The Money Musk Lads. This next song is from Corinne Mayle's CD titled To Tell the Story Truly, a CD of songs that are rarely heard. She wants us to hear them and keep them alive. The Ozelberry Lads tells us of a revolt by farm workers against the introduction of threshing machines, which quickly put large numbers of field hands out of work. The protesters broke up the machines but suffered long jail sentences and harsh confinements as punishment.
1: On the 13th of November, 1840,

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And if we do have nothing said, we shall our counsel keep. But the judges, they have sent us all in prison for to lie. So many there were transported for life and to

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And we are all locked up in our cells that are so high, and there we'll stay till morning, whether we

That was Corinne Mayle singing The Oslebury Lads. The Wagoner's Lad is sung for us by the Cassoy Sisters when they were 17 years old in 1956. They are now Ellen Christensen and Irene Salatan. The song was first recorded in 1928 by Kentucky singer Buell Kazi, whose recording is included on Folkways' Anthology of American Folk Music.

0: That was the Kazoy Sisters singing The Wagoner's Lad.
1: The cause of art is the cause of the people. Rated as one of the top five university art museums in the country, the Allen Memorial Art Museum at Oberlin College boasts a collection of over 15,000 works from antiquity to present and is free and open to the public. For more information on exhibitions and programs, please visit oberlin.edu/AMAM or follow them on Facebook and Instagram.
0: And that ends our Lads from Where and What program.

Thank you for listening to Glad for Trad with Dennis and Judy Cook and Doug McLennan. Do you have questions or comments about any of the things we play on the show? Let us know at trad@judycook.net. We do like hearing from you.

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I'm MC Alistair, and this is the WOBC Remote Test. The first song I played was Anxious by Holy Ghost, and up next, My Mind Holds On to Yesterday by Barbara Stant. Enjoy.

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I'm your DJ, MC Alistair. And the last few songs that I played were My Mind Holds On to Yesterday by Barbara Stant, Iron Lung by Black Marble, and Blood Under My Belt by The Drums. Up next, Ping Pong by Stereolab.

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This is the WOBC Remote Test. I'm MC Alistair, and the last few songs that I played were Ping Pong by Stereolab, You Can't Blame Me by Johnson, Hawkins, and Tatum and Durr, Damaged Goods by Gang of Four, and up next, House of Suffering by Bad Brains.

wake up late, you feel your heart begin to work, and now you're all dressed up, of course, inhaling cabs out of your door. On 14th Street, I feel my head between my knees, an orange swirling through the cheese, an orange swirling through the cheese. Where could I go? What could I

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I should have spoke up, but I lied. As I sat there with my jaw open and I smiled, he pulled his sweater off and tried to explain how I've given up on that. I'm pulled away, I see another of myself who's found true love and happiness to sit and smoke there on the chair. Beside the bed, I read this past week's New Yorker and watch him paint Antarctica, watch him paint Antarctica. Two boys, one to kiss your neck and one to bring you breakfast, get you out of bed when you're sore from the night before, from knocking on my door, your head against the floorboard.

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I'm MC Alistair with the WOBC Remote Test, and the last songs you heard were House of Suffering by Bad Brains, Nobody Really Cares If You Go to the Part, If You Don't Go to the Party by Courtney Barnett, and Bike Dream by Rostam. 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

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I'm your host, MC Alistair, and the last few songs I played were Pain in My Heart by Helene Smith, Romantic by Mannequin Pussy, and He's Frank by The Monochrome Set. Up next, My Young Misery by Darrow Fletcher.

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I'm MC Alistair with the WOBC Remote Test. Last played were My Young Misery by Darrow Fletcher, Watchmaker by Excuse 17, and The Affectionate Punch by The Associates. And the last song to round out our hour is Flashback Arrester by the Uranium Club. 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

0: on WOBC Oberlin, 91.5 FM, Oberlin College and Community Radio. 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
1: For our first Pete and Tom song, we give you Tom Is Gone to Hilo. This is a halyard shanty, sung for us by Kimber's Men. While rhythmic songs help a group of men work efficiently, they also can slow down the work, making it easier for the workers. That's why this song, often sung very slowly for the men hauling up the topsails, was not popular with those in charge of raising the sails, or as they were known, the afterguard. How many verses were sung reflected how successful the slowdown was. Here's Kimber's Men singing Tom's Gone to Hilo.

That was Kimber's Men singing Tom's Gone to Hilo. Our second seafaring Tom is Tom Deadlight, sung for us by the Jones family. It's about a sailor dying of scurvy who alternates between giving instructions to his crewmates and hallucinating. The poem was written by Herman Melville in 1810 and set to music by Ted Porter in 1973. The dead man, often mentioned in the song, is Dodman Point, the highest headland on the South Cornwall coast. At its seaward end is a large granite cross, erected in 1896 to help protect shipping from this headland. Other things mentioned in the song include the doldrums, an equatorial region of the Atlantic Ocean with calms, sudden storms, and light unpredictable winds, and Sargasso, a type of seaweed that forms

That was the Jones Family singing Tom Deadlight. Peter Gray was a favorite song in the Susquehanna River Valley of Pennsylvania in the 1850s. Very likely, it is a comic travesty of an earlier serious song and is always sung with mock seriousness. By the way, the Susquehanna River, at 464 miles long, is the longest river on the east coast of the United States that drains into the Atlantic Ocean, going from New York State, clear across Pennsylvania, and into the Chesapeake Bay in Maryland. Peter Gray appears to date back to at least 1858. It was recorded by Burl Ives for his first debut album, O'Keefe Presents the Wayfaring Stranger. Here is Peter Baldwin singing Peter Gray.

You winds of morning blow, blow, blow. 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And coincidentally she was sent beyond the Ohio. Oh, blow, you winds of morning, blow, you winds, hi-ho. 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

0: Mother's all a warning, take each one as has a girl, and think about poor Peter Gray and Lucy and I Quirl. Oh, blow your winds of morning, blow your winds, I ho, blow your winds of morning, blow, blow, blow.
1: That was Peter Baldwin singing Peter Gray. John Connolly was asked to write some songs to accompany a local revival of the old custom of rush-bearing. One of the songs he wrote is Tom of Holmfirth. Holmfirth is a small town in West Yorkshire, England. It mostly consists of stone-built cottages nestled in the Pennine Hills. As John, who sings this song for us today, learned more about the custom of rush-bearing, he discovered that although it originated as a church festival, in many places it fell from favor with the clergy for encouraging drunken, riotous, and lascivious behavior.

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Says Tom of Holmfirth, now can you not see? All work, no pleasure is but slavery, and whose labour's prey earn the gaffer's pay. Jack says,

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Our dancers leap to make the corn grow high. Our music makes the weavers' shuttle fly.

0: That was John Connolly singing Tom of Holmfirth. Thank you for listening to Glad for Trad with Dennis and Judy Cook and Doug McLennan. We'd love to hear from you. You can email us at trad@judycook.net. 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
1: The Friends of the Oberlin Public Library is a nonprofit organization designed to help the library board and staff provide Oberlin with exceptional public library facilities, providing access to books, CDs, DVDs, computers, meeting space, programs for people of all ages, and much more. 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Anyone can become a friend by filling out a membership form found at the front desk of the library.
0: The next song, Blue Peter, is sung for us by Bob Zentz. It is from his album, Close Hauled on the Wind of a Dream. All the songs on this album are based on poems by English poet Cicely Fox Smith. Cicely was born in 1882 and died in 1954. She wrote over 600 poems in her life, often with a nautical theme. In this song, the title Blue Peter refers to the signal flag that was flown to indicate that the vessel was leaving. Here's Bob Zentz.

Last night when I left her, my true love was weeping for sorrow at parting. But parting must be, what use for her tears, and what use to be keeping a lad by the fireside

That was Bob Sense singing Blue Peter. Next, we have two pieces where Tom appears with someone else, Tom and Jerry, and Ticklish Tom and Pickledy Pie. Tom and Jerry is a lively fiddle tune from Texas, played by Skip Gorman. Maybe it was inspired by the American comedy slapstick cartoon series created in 1940 by William Hanna and Joseph Barbera, which centers on a rivalry between the title characters, Tom, a cat, and Jerry, a mouse. Perhaps so, it goes farther back to Pierce Egan, 1772 to 1849, a British writer on popular culture whose Life in London also featured Tom and Jerry. Here's Skip Gorman playing Tom and Jerry.

That was Skip Gorman playing Tom and Jerry. Ticklish Tom and Pickledy Pie is a toe-tapping nonsense song written by Ann Dodson and sung for us by Priscilla Herdman on her album Daydreamer. This album is dedicated to the rights of children, rights that are trampled on every day all over the world. It's a collaboration featuring many fine folk musicians who share her commitment to children.

0: That was Priscilla Herdman singing Ticklish Tom and Pickledy Pie.
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0: The Devil in St. Pete comes from the fertile imagination and musical prowess of Janie Manili, a songwriter of life on the Chesapeake Bay. It is sung by Janie and her late husband, Paul de Blasi, who call themselves Calico Jack.
2: Devil decided to go for a swim all on a summer's day. Devil decided to go for a swim, went to the river and then he jumped in. Went to the river and then he jumped in.

I got you fair, I'm taking you into the market square, taking you into the market square, all on a summer's day. You can't do that, the devil, he said, all on a summer's day. You can't do that, the devil, he said, I'll not be a man with a price in me head, not be

fish in the sea, a fish for souls to set them free, fish for souls to set them free, all on a summer's day. What sort of fisherman are you then, all on a summer's day? What sort of fisherman are you then? My name is

That was Calico Jack singing The Devil and St. Pete. Flanders Tommy is from a folk opera written by Mick Ryan about a group of farm workers who moved from the land to the Western Front in the First World War. In 1843, the Duke of Wellington asked for a typical soldier's name to be put on new army pay forms. Tommy Atkins was the name used, and since then, references to a typical British soldier often use the name Tommy. Flanders Tommy is sung for us by Hen Party from their album Nobody Here But Us. Incidentally, the phrase Nobody Here But Us Chickens originally comes from a fable involving a chicken thief hiding in the hen house and answering the farmer's question of who's making all that noise. More seriously, Flanders Tommy starts out optimistically as if World War I was going to be an easy triumph and descends into bitterness as the war bogs down with the Battle of the Somme, where more than 3 million men fought and 1 million were wounded or killed, making it one of the bloodiest battles in human history. Here's Hen Party singing Flanders Tommy.

That was Hen Party singing Flanders Tommy. Martin Graba wrote Peter's Private Army after reading an account in Henry Mayhew's London Labour and the London Poor of beggars pretending to be ex-soldiers or sailors to lend respectability to their appeal. These turnpike sailors and street campaigners were very rarely what they pretended to be. But after knowing Peter and his band for several years through this song, we are now inclined to give them the benefit of the doubt. The song is sung by Martin and Sean Graba, with Jeff Gillett on mandola, Keith Kendrick on Anglo concertina, Paul Burgess on fiddle, Barry Lister on tuba and trombone, and Paul Wilson on percussion. Jeff Gillett plays the Rogue's March to introduce the song.

That was Martin and Sean Graba singing Peter's Private Army. Thank you for listening to Glad for Trad with Dennis and Judy Cook and Doug McLennan. We'd love to hear from you. You can email us at trad@judycook.net. That's trad@judycook.net. This is WOBC, Oberlin, 91.5 FM, Oberlin College and Community Radio. Faraway Tom was written by Dave Goulder and is sung for us by Gordon Bach. Faraway Tom was a tramp in the area of Westeros, Scotland, who did odd jobs and lived off the land, but was very elusive. The song begins when the calendar brings in the cuckoo. The cuckoo is arguably the UK's best-known summer visitor. Spending the winter months in Africa, cuckoos arrive back in the UK during late April and early May, timing this arrival to match the breeding season of its host species. Cuckoos lay their eggs in other birds' nests and let them do the work of raising the young. For this album, In the Kind Land, Gordon made arrangements to record not in a recording studio, but in his local United Methodist Church. The results were so good that no post-recording editing was necessary. Here is Gordon Bach singing Faraway Tom and accompanying himself on 12-string guitar.

That was Gordon Bach singing Faraway Tom. Tom Dooley is a North Carolina folk song based on the 1866 murder of a woman named Laura Foster in Wilkes County, North Carolina, allegedly by Tom Dula, spelled D-U-L-A. Shortly after Tom was hanged in 1868, a local poet named Thomas Lann wrote a song about the tragedy entitled Tom Dooley, which was how his name was pronounced. One of the earliest known recordings was one that Grayson and Whittier made in 1929. The song is best known today because of a hit version recorded in 1958 by the Kingston Trio. They based their version, indirectly, on the singing of Frank Proffitt, whose relatives knew both Tom and Laura. Tom Dooley is sung for us by Hugh Morrison on his CD, Prison Ballads.

That was Hugh Morrison singing Tom Dooley. In Tom of Bedlam, our Tom is associated with the once infamous Bethlehem Royal Hospital outside of London, England. Today, it's a modern psychiatric hospital, but in past history, it represented the worst treatment of people with mental illness. The word Bedlam, which means uproar and confusion, is derived from the hospital's nickname. Although this song hasn't had much currency among folk singers today, Tony Berend and John Roberts point out that even today, songs and literature for children often incorporate scary and magical beings and situations like those in this song. Whether this is a good idea or not is a matter for debate. Here are Tony Berend and John Roberts singing Tom of Bedlam.

That was Tony Berend and John Roberts singing Tom of Bedlam. And that ends our Pete and Tom program. Thank you for listening to Glad for Trad with Dennis and Judy Cook and Doug McLennan here at WOBC Oberlin 91.5 FM, Oberlin College and Community Radio. Do you have questions or comments about any of the things we play on this show? Let us know at trad@judycook.net.

Ireland. Praties, mentioned in the song, are potatoes. It's sung for us by Len Graham, whose knowledge of Irish traditional music and song has earned him worldwide respect. Here's The Frost Is All Over.

That was Len Graham singing The Frost Is All Over. I Would That the Wars Were All Over is full of natural imagery. One flower the young woman picks is called Red Robin, a broadleaf evergreen shrub of the rose family. She also picks bluebells, flowers particularly associated with ancient woodland, where they may produce carpets of violet-blue flowers in bluebell woods. The song is sung by Moira Craig and Carolyn Robson, who will be giving a free concert at Kendall at Oberlin at 7:15 tomorrow.

That was Moira Craig and Carolyn Robson singing, I Would That the Wars Were All Over. It's clear from this folk blues song, It's All Over Now, that his relationship is all over. Kevin Dempsey sings the lyrics, and Carolyn Robson and Karen Tweed provide backup accompaniment. Here are the trio, Dempsey, Robson, and Tweed, singing and playing, It's All Over Now.

That was Dempsey, Robson, and Tweed singing It's All Over Now. In our first three songs, all over meant finished, but all over can also mean everywhere. Here is Railroad Written All Over Him, written by Steve Gillette and Charles John Corto. Steve sings it for us on his Texas and Tennessee CD. In this song, our hero makes an irreparable break with a life that's not quite authentic and faces the unknown. It's seen from the perspective of the woman left behind. Vocal harmonies are provided by Cindy Mangson and Ann Hills.

Now he's haunted by the hunger, and though he swears that it won't last, she knows that he's lying.

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0: Cozy Sheridan has been on the road as a folk singer and songwriter since 1992, when she won songwriting contests at the Kerrville Folk Festival and the Telluride Bluegrass Festival. Woody Guthrie, Watch Over Me, refers to the great itinerant folk singer Woody Guthrie, who chronicled the Great Depression of the 30s and the labor movement that grew out of it. Who better to watch over you if you're a folk singer going from town to town and event to event? Here's Cozy Sheridan singing Woody Guthrie, Watch Over Me.
2: November is falling. I am driving through the dark. I know every night you cannot feel strong. I am on my way to the next church base.

That was Cozy Sheridan singing Woody Guthrie Watch Over Me. The Trip We Took Over the Mountain is an instrumental waltz played by Martin Carthy on guitar and Dave Swarbrick on fiddle. The descant part is the work of the driving and imaginative harpist Savourna Stevenson, who, Martin Carthy says, finds it considerably easier to play on her many, many strings than Dave does on his mere four.

That was Martin Carthy and Dave Swarbrick playing The Trip We Took Over the Mountain. Dave Mallett started out to be an actor, but he soon realized that he didn't want to speak someone else's words. He wanted to speak his own. Here he sings his song, Turn It Over to Love. We have yet another meaning of over, as the phrase turn it over means to transfer control to something or someone else.

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0: Elizabeth Laprell sings Over the River, Charlie, for us on one of her early CDs, Rain and Snow. The song is based on a play party song, which in turn has echoes of songs about Bonnie Prince Charlie of Scotland. Play parties began in the 1830s in the United States as a way around strict religious practices banning dancing and the playing of musical instruments. Folk songs, many of European and English origin, were used as a means to give the attendants choreographed movements for each phrase. Here is Elizabeth Laprell.

0: That was Elizabeth Leprell singing Over the River Charlie. Our next tune, Over the Border, is played for us by Rob Mullaney. Rob is a singer and concertina player from Lancashire, England. The tune is from Rob's CD, The Ones Who Have Gone. Rob includes his own explanation of this tune at the beginning.
1: I call this tune Over the Border. I found myself playing this one day. I don't really know where it comes from, or in fact if I have written it. It may be a pastiche.

That was Rob Mullaney playing Over the Border. The Western Flyers are Joey McKenzie, Katie Glassman, and Gavin Kelso. They perform Western swing with guitar, fiddle, bass, and three-part vocal harmonies. Here, they are bringing that style to a country music broken-hearted love song, Heart Over Mind, written by Mel Tillis around 1960.

That was the Western Flyers singing Heart Over Mind. Here is a medley of two tunes, Over the Waterfall and the classic Arkansas Traveler, played for us on banjo by Mark Dvorak, who says he was motivated to develop his style of banjo picking by Pete Seeger and Eric Darling.

That was Mark Dvorak playing Over the Waterfall and Arkansas Traveler. Dori Freeman is an American singer-songwriter based in Galax, Virginia, but she also sings some wonderful older songs. Over There is a country gospel song recorded by the Woody Brothers, Ephraim and Lawton, as Chased Old Satan Through the Door in 1931 in North Carolina. The bit about skillet and the lid in the chorus is a reference to the traditional children's song, Shortening Bread. Shortening bread, in both songs, refers to a bread made of cornmeal and or flour with lard shortening. It should not be confused with shortbread, which is a cookie made with sugar and plenty of butter. Ash cake is a bread made with cornmeal and baked in hot ashes. Here's Dori Freeman.

That was Dori Freeman singing Over There. Thank you for listening to Glad for Trad with Dennis and Judy Cook and Doug McLennan. We'd love to hear from you. You can email us at trad@judycook.net. That's trad@judycook.net. This is WOBC, Oberlin, 91.5 FM, Oberlin College and Community Radio. Girls, They Go Wild Over Me represents the fondest dream of many men. It started out in 1917 as a popular Tin Pan Alley song, They Go Wild, Simply Wild Over Me, with music by Fred Fisher and lyrics by Joseph McCarthy. It is sung here by Jeff Warner, who says he learned it in the 1970s from Mack Benford, banjo player and songster for the famed Highwood String Band of Ithaca, New York. Here's Jeff singing Girls, They Go Wild Over Me.

I hate to talk about myself, but here's one time I must. In confidence and trust, it's speak up now or bust. I don't know how I get them girls, I don't even try at all. I seem to hypnotize them.

That was Jeff Warner singing Girls, They Go Wild Over Me. Our All Over program is nearly all over. In our last two songs, Now My Friends, The Meeting Is Over, and School Day's Over, over means something has come to a close. Sandy Payton co-founded the influential record label Folk Legacy. This company, which stayed in business for almost half a century, was in the forefront of the folk musical renaissance of the 60s and 70s. With Sandy and Caroline both gone, Folk Legacy is now part of Smithsonian Folkways. Here are Sandy and Caroline Payton singing a gospel tune called Now, My Friends, The Meeting Is Over.

That was Sandy and Caroline Payton singing Now My Friends, The Meeting Is Over. Damian Dempsey sings our next song, School Day's Over, a song Ewan McCall wrote for the radio ballad, The Big Hewer. Radio ballads combine four elements of sound: songs, instrumental music, sound effects, and, most importantly, the recorded voices of those who are the subjects of the documentary. Ewan McCall, Peggy Seeger, and Charles Parker invented the audio documentary form known as radio ballads and made eight of them between 1958 and 1964. The Big Hewer, in 1961, was about the miners of the British coalfields. McCall wrote a variety of songs for the radio ballads, many of which have become folk classics. This is one of them. Here's Damian Dempsey singing School Day's Over.

0: That was Damian Dempsey singing School Day's Over. And that ends our All Over program. It's all over.
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Thanks for joining us here as we continue to push into the tall grass and the blooming golden. Golden flowers of the goldenrod in this mid-August heat. We start off the program today with a little bit of the first half of Jennifer, the Zachary Thomas Project. His tape, Sincerely, came out this year. And yeah, we're going to drift along and get lost in here, or found,

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So thanks for tuning in and listening. This is Through the Trees on WOBC.

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Thanks once again for tuning in and listening. This is Through the Trees here on WOBC 91.5 FM, Oberlin College and Community Freeform Radio. This last few there, we had Lake Mary and the Ranch Family Band with Sweet Midwester for their record Sun Dogs, followed up with the one and only Maxine Funk, new record, What a Treat. That song was Lucky Penny, and the record is Seance. And then we had another brand new one here, Carmen Villain with Melina, off of their record Sketch for Winter 9, Perlita. And we're just going to continue to sink into these towns to explore, to wander, to drift, and to dream. So thanks for being here. This is Through the Trees on WOBC.

Welcome back once again. 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This is Through the Trees here on WOBC 91.5 FM, Oberlin College and Community Freeform Radio. This last few, we had Cumulonimbus Dream by Masayoshi Fujita off of their record Bird Ambience from this year. Followed it up with Brianna Kelly, To Behold You. That's off their Split with Sympathy Pain. Then What Was Left Behind by Paperbark off the record of the same title from this year. And that last one, throwing it back a bit further, Over the Ocean by Lowe off of The Curtain Hits the Cast, which just turned 25 years old. So whatever time is, could be, isn't. But yeah, we're going to continue to just dive back into the deep here. So thanks for sharing and listening. This is Through the Trees on WOBC.

Thank you once again for tuning in and for sharing this time and this space, this last hour. 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We heard Full Fathom 5 by Cass Richards, and that's one from late last year, and then Inner Glow Portal, Aqua Drawer Lamp from Cleveland's own Imaginary Softwoods. And we're going to close out for the evening, for the day, for the week, with Kashiki by Fujita, their latest record, Iki. So, something to sink into and to swim with as we drift off here. So, thanks again for being here and listening. This is Through the Trees on WOPC.

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0: 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Glad for Trad is a program of traditional songs and tunes and those in the tradition from Britain and America. 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Today's topic is lines and squares. Most of the songs are of lines, train lines, ship lines, song lines, and straight lines, but we do have a couple of square songs.
1: We're going to start out with our two square songs, both of them songs of young men who regret leaving and losing the girl they love. Tom Paxton wrote and sings Central Square, a song with the strong echoes of the 1960s folk scene. Central Square, by way, is in Cambridge, Massachusetts. The song was written in the 90s, recorded in 2015, and is in no way autobiographical.

That was Tom Paxton singing Central Square. Gene Ritchie sings Old George's Square, her own version of an old traditional song she learned from her mother. Old George's Square is a landmark of Glasgow, Scotland. Here's Gene.

That was Gene Ritchie singing Old George's Square. Now we have three songs about train lines. In the first, the Weavers sing about the Rock Island Line. The Rock Island Line was actually the Chicago, Rock Island, and Pacific Railroad. The company began construction around 1850 and continued in business until 1970. At various times, it was one of the largest rail companies in America. This is a typical railroad song in that the rhythm of the song approximates the rhythm of the train as it rolls over the tracks. And if you're puzzled by the verse, "Alas, my love, you do me wrong to treat me so discourteously," this was a running joke during the concert. It's the first line of the song, Greensleeves.

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0: They got their start in 1972 at the height of the folk boom. According to them, us is and has been from the beginning Steve Abbott, Jack Stanesco, and Harry Tuft.

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1: That was Grubstake singing Mobile Line. Lee Murdoch, a singer of great songs about the Great Lakes, has a new CD out called Loving Light. Our next song is from that CD. The Sioux Line is a song that Craig Johnson wrote about hard times in the Upper Peninsula of Michigan. The Upper Peninsula, along the south shore of Lake Superior, was home to extensive copper and iron ore deposits. Much of the development in the area occurred during the late 1890s and early 1900s, with an almost endless stream of railroad branches and spurs being built to individual mines that connected to a network of main lines, including the Sioux Line. Today, most of that network has been dismantled. Here's Lee Murdoch singing The Sioux Line.

0: And that was Lee Murdoch singing the Sioux Line. As lovers of folk songs, we all know that a good song is a combination of good poetry and good music that enhances the meaning. But sometimes a poem doesn't lend itself to music, and conversely, a tune doesn't always lend itself to poetry. On his album, Straight Lines, Mike Agronoff illustrates both of these aspects. First, he recites a poem by Pete Sutherland called Straight Lines. He follows this up with a trio of Irish jigs featuring the English concertina. The poem is best for reciting. The jigs are best for dancing. We hope you enjoy both.
1: So I went to a funeral this morning, and I guess that I shed a few tears for a woman, a teacher who'd unwrapped a gift I'd kept hidden for years. Seems I always have loved words and music. Never gave it much thought, I confess, and 'twas she who'd unwrapped the gift of creation in this child, and others, I guess. Seems we should have held hands in a circle, danced and swayed like the wind in the pines. But those eulogies just drowned themselves senseless in that church where we sat in straight lines. Now me, I was raised up in New England. I'm as Yankee as pie and plaid shirt. My roots go way down where the bones of my fathers decay, become one with the dirt. We build fences of field stone and picket. We make arbors for grapevines to cling. We step forward and back in dances that mimic the gardens we plot every spring. With our telescope houses and long barns, with our steeples tall, white, and divine, from here to the hen house or heaven, we measure it all in straight lines. Now the curve of the earth gently beckons where another geometry lies, where poetry, music, and art find expression in flashes and crashes and cries, and there are times when I've yearned to bend my hard edges and sing with those free-flying birds. But when I try, it all goes discordant and dark, and I can't make out tune of the words. So I shelter instead in the old rock and refuge of meter and measure and rhyme. For I come from a place where it's still no disgrace to lay out your thoughts in straight lines.

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0: We can imagine your reaction to this next song being, "What has this to do with folk music?" Well, we all know the expression, walking in a straight line, which usually refers to being moral, law-abiding, and keeping out of trouble. Evie Layden and her wonderful backup group give this age-old concept a modern flavor. Why shouldn't today's view of life become tomorrow's folk song?

That was Evie Layden playing Walking in a Straight Line. There aren't many environmental folk songs, but there should be more. Cindy Mangson based Song Lines on an Aboriginal creation myth, and it's a perfect green song for those of us concerned for the fate of the earth. Cindy's singing is enhanced by the instrumental and vocal accompaniments provided by her husband, Steve Gillette, along with other voices and instruments.

That was Cindy Mangson singing Song Lines. Our next song, Gray Funnel Line, could be the template for the sadness and frustration of anyone trapped in a job that meets their financial but not their emotional needs. Matthew Byrne, who sings it for us, is from Newfoundland. The tradition of weaving a good story with a beautiful melody thrives in this song written by Cyril Tawney. And Matthew's singing of it reminds us how satisfying songs can be when stripped down to these basic elements.

That was Matthew Byrne singing Gray Funnel Line. Experienced sailors will find this song, Haul on the Bowline, a little perplexing. The rhythm of this sea shanty marks it as a work song designed to help sailors keep a steady pace while performing a variety of tasks, like raising an anchor or sails. A bowline, however, is probably the most useful knot for a sailor to know. It is used to form a loop to put over a cleat or mooring post. You don't haul on it. Typical of this type of shanty, the verses don't tell a story. They are just random bits of information to move the song along. Here is Lou Killen and a hardy group of fellow seamen singing Haul on the Bowline.

0: That was Lou Killen singing Haul on the Bowline. 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
0: The Knickerbocker Line was the route of a horse-drawn omnibus that ran in New York City. Its heyday was reached in 1859 when this song was written. The earliest versions were about a man who became involved with a seamstress who later stole his watch. In Marge Steiner's delightful version, this plot seems to have disappeared, replaced by sundry nonsense.
2: Oh, I sent my love a letter and I sealed it with a wafer. Didn't

And that was Marge Steiner singing the Knickerbocker line. Helen Schneer was raised Jewish in New York City in the 1920s and 30s. But from an early age, she was drawn to strong Baptist spirituals. For that matter, she was drawn to any strong song that she could identify with in some way. Helen sings "Keep on the Firing Line" in a way that encourages us to keep fighting for whatever it is that we believe in, religious or not. Something we need about now.

0: That was Helen Schneer singing Keep on the Firing Line.
1: Seneca Square Dance is a tune from the Ozark Mountain areas of Oklahoma, Missouri, and Arkansas. The title refers to the town of Seneca, Missouri. It is played here by Jim Taylor on hammered dulcimer, Bruce Green on fiddle, Sheila Adams on banjo, and Tom Drachen on guitar.

0: That was Jim Taylor and Friends playing Seneca Square Dance.
1: We end our show about lines and squares with a real trip back in time. Remember the singing cowboys of the 30s and 40s? Here are Riders in the Sky, who have kept this tradition alive and well. Pay attention to the yodeling harmony in this song, The Line Rider. It's yodeling at its best.

Thank you for listening to Glad for Trad with Dennis and Judy Cook and Doug McLennan. We believe that we have listeners in 15 states, 5 counties of England, and 2 in Scotland. Help us revise that count. 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

day, Oberlin. How's everybody doing today? It is Friday, June the 3rd, Friday or July the 4th Eve. Yeah, we'll call it that. The big 250. That's all I got to say about that. All right, y'all. Got a little bit of jazz spillage from Monday. I just feel like easing into the day, though, y'all. It's hot. Man, heat advisory. Stay hydrated. If you got something to do, try to get it done early before it get too hot. Check on somebody. Drink plenty of water and smile. All that good stuff.

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1: Thank you.

I started out with the Temptation, Ball of Confusion, which I think is the official theme song. Took me long enough. 107 in the Shade by Alex Bion. I thought that was appropriate for today. Because somewhere I saw it felt like, it's 79 now with a high of 93. 82 feels like 90. Got a heat, extreme heat warning in effect until 8 p.m. this evening. So like I said, hydrate, check on folks, smile, do what you gotta do early. You ain't gotta be out in the heat of the day. Oh my God. Fontella Bass. Today is her birthday. That's a little early, but I'm gonna let it rip.

by Rodaro. 7 Years Good Luck by Mr. Joe Sample. Night Flight by Joe Sample. Groovin' in Philly, Gail Johnson and Cliff Brown. And Fontella Bass, Rescue Me. Happy birthday, Fontella. This is Genie by Dr. Lonnie Smith Blanche.

Genie by Dr. Lonnie Smith, who's also having a birthday today. That's why that's there, yeah. Nah, just kind of worked out right. This is Hearts of Longing, Urban Nights. Let me get some of these birthdays out of the way. Tom Cruise, celebrating a birthday today. Maybe I'll get the Mission Impossible theme in later. Patrick Wilson is celebrating a birthday today, along with Olivia Munn, talented actress. Tommy Flanagan, he's celebrating a birthday today. Don't you drink too much. Benedict Wong is celebrating a birthday today, along with Connie Nelson. Kurtwood Smith is having a birthday today. Happy birthday. Bolo Jung is celebrating a birthday. He was in the Bruce Lee movies. That brother was still in good shape. George Sanders is celebrating a birthday, along with Shawnee Smith, and oh, the incomparable Audra McDonald is having a birthday today. She definitely made the mix. Yardley Smith is also having a birthday today. Happy birthday, Yardley. And Vince Clark is also celebrating a birthday today. Party Next Door is having a birthday today. Canadian rapper. I said it because it was fun to say. His name is Party Next Door, and it's his birthday. What else am I going to say? Betty Buckley is celebrating a birthday today. Happy birthday, Betty. Betty Buckley. She's an actress and a singer. She kind of looks like... I ain't even going to say that. But shit, I've seen her in something. Tom Stoppard, playwright, is celebrating her birthday today. Happy birthday, Tom. Peggy Goo is celebrating her birthday today. Vincent Magera is celebrating her birthday. Sandra Lee. Charlotte Perkins is celebrating. Perkins Gilman is celebrating a birthday today. American feminist writer, commercial artist, lecturer, and social reformer. Somebody else's birthday is right in that same category. Jan Smithers is celebrating a birthday today. Happy birthday, Jan. Along with Arlene Foster and Tracy Emin is celebrating a birthday today. Happy birthday, y'all. What y'all gonna do for your birthday? You wanna hear something? You can give me a call right here at the station, 440-775-8139.

just me waiting on technology, waiting on technology. Judith Dunham is celebrating a birthday today, along with Montel Jordan. What's up, man? Happy birthday, veteran. Happy birthday to you indeed. Henry Paul is celebrating a birthday today, along with Gloria Allred. That's who was like the other lady. Same birthday. Go ahead. Lamar Alexander is celebrating a birthday. Senator from Tennessee. His name Alexander. I had to go for it. That's pretty much it. Michael Cole, American actor, celebrating a birthday today. With that big 70s hair. Jesse Leach is celebrating a birthday today, along with Roy Kim. Happy birthday, y'all. Jack Carter is celebrating a birthday today. Ooh, Jack Carter. Ooh, Jack Carter. Those that don't know, there was a song by Clarence Carter. I'll get to a Wednesday. That'd be something silly to play. Will Grigg is celebrating a birthday today. Hunter Tylo, happy birthday.

Raymond A. Spurrence. Happy birthday, Admiral. Elizabeth Edwards is celebrating her birthday today. Happy birthday, Elizabeth. Lee Soo-Oon is celebrating her birthday today. Happy birthday, man.

Davis Shire is celebrating her birthday today. That was Hearts of Longing, Urban Nights. Nights with a K, y'all. Nights with a K. This is Audra McDonald.

Yeah, tomorrow, Saturday. Days in the Sun, Audra McDonald. That last one was supposed

That's what today is going to be, a day in the sun. Urgh. Okay, David Shire is celebrating a birthday as well today. Peyton Reed is also celebrating a birthday. Ludvine Sagnier is celebrating a birthday. I was challenged saying her name. I just wanted to see if I could make the challenge. Shane Lynch is celebrating a birthday today. W.H. Davies, poet, is celebrating a birthday today. That reminds me, I gotta call a poet. Mississippi John Hurt, he made the mix. He's a country blues singer and guitarist. Trader Truth is celebrating a birthday today. Happy birthday, Trey. The Truth. Nah. Rosie Rivera is celebrating a birthday today. Happy birthday, Rosie. Grant Wilson. Chuck Jones, defensive tackle, is celebrating a birthday today. Andy Fraser, happy birthday. Diana Bang is celebrating a birthday today. She's an actress. Her name is Diana Bang, and no, she's not that kind of actress. She's not a mattress actress. She's a Korean-Canadian actress, if you must know. And her name is Diana Bang. Happy birthday, Diana, I know. You done heard it all before. I'm just getting it out of my system. It is fun to say, though. Diana Bang. Made me think about John Witherspoon. Bang, bang, bang, bang, bang. Neil O'Donnell is celebrating a birthday today.

Carmen Maria Mercado is celebrating her birthday today. Happy birthday, lady. Crystal Dunn, soccer player for the U.S. women's team. Happy birthday. Chip Rosenblum is celebrating her birthday today. American filmmaker. Robert Adam is celebrating a birthday today. Happy birthday, Rob. Earl Butts is celebrating a birthday today. And isn't it funny, he's a government official. Earl Butts. Paging Mr. Butts. Mr. Butts. Ismael Butler is celebrating a birthday today, along with Corey Reynolds. Oh, man, I'm glad I hung in there. You got his in. Happy birthday, Corey. Carrie Buck is celebrating a birthday today. Tim O'Connor is celebrating a birthday today. Happy birthday, Tim. John Bob Cooter is celebrating a birthday today. He's an American football player, and today's his birthday. And his name is John Bob Cooter. Cooter. That's his name, Cooter. Rick Sanchez is celebrating a birthday today. Richard Hadley is celebrating a birthday today. Happy birthday, bro. He's a cricketer. Oh, Steph Jones is celebrating a birthday today. That shorty got past me earlier. A couple times earlier. Carol Omart is celebrating a birthday today. Happy birthday, Carol. Music they played, and is it coming up? Yes, played. Dr. Lonnie Smith, jazz musician, jazz organist, and pianist. Legendary Dr. Smith is celebrating her birthday today. And happy birthday to everyone that is celebrating a birthday today. On behalf of me, ATC behind the MIC. Right here at WOBC 91.5, Oberlin College and Community Radio. Right here is Dr. Sonny Smith. Son of an ice bag. Happy birthday, sir. As mentioned, Fontella Bass is celebrating a birthday, along with Susan Peters. MFK Fisher, happy birthday. See, I ain't even mess with that. I just kept it moving. But that was before Butts and Bang. Ah! Oh, man. Have a good day, y'all. It's Friday. Getting ready for the weekend.

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0: This is the coffee blues I like, a certain brand, Michael Howe. It's good till the last drop, just like it says on the can.
1: That's Coffee Blues by...
0: I used to have a good cooking good
1: Mississippi house. John Hurt.
0: 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Some said Memphis and some said Leland. But I found her and I wanted to cook me some good Max's house.
1: 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I was hearing the buzz and I couldn't hear me.
0: Cups of this other coffee.

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You must be stuck on the Kenny, man, stick. Oh yeah.

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And after 20 years, he still grieves. 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For my drinks and tips. But most of the time I spend behind these county bars. 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
0: All right, got that business out the way. Time to represent the home state. Yeah, let's do that. Some Ohio players. Love Roller Coaster. Oh my goodness. It's already hot enough. I should quit playing. I shouldn't even play that. It's too hot to play that. No, it ain't. Ha!

0: 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I mean, you know, it's the Ohio Players, right? I mean, right? Right? 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
1: Backbone gone. 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

0: Hootsie Coo. 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All right, y'all. This is one of those classics that I always love. A lot of jokes with this song. A lot of jokes. Bill Withers. But I'm ATC. And we're both wishing you a lovely day. How about that?
1: When I wake up in the morning, love.
0: And I got

Mr. Bill Withers. Lovely day. Have a lovely day today. Even though, let me do a quick refresh for the weather and see here. Oh, yeah, even though it's too hot. By cooling again, because it is too hot, y'all.

just a quick recap. Had Mississippi John Hurt's Candyman, and then Sammy Davis's Candyman, and Sammy Davis Jr. Black Magic, and Mr. Bojangles. Love Roller Coaster, the Ohio Players, Who She Coo, the Ohio Players, Lovely Day by Mr. Bill Withers. And right now, that's Cool in the Gang, Too Hot. Ah!

It's too hot. I think a lot of us could agree, especially all the people that complain throughout the winter. Now, you got your heat. I don't want you complaining about it. No one want to hear nothing about it. I'm a winter baby, so you know I'm used to the cold, for real, for real. Just to continue being all over the place. Come and Get Your Love by Redbone.

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I just realized something. 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Tomorrow, America is having a birthday. The big 250. Let's see who's going to lose a finger tomorrow. Wait a minute. Here's my official impersonation of the 4th of July. Pow, pow, pow. Ooh. Ah, pow, pow, pow. 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Ah, mama, mama, mama. And then try not to spend the 4th of July in the emergency room. Happy birthday, America.

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1: 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A woman done left and took all the reason I was working for.
0: I want to send this out to all those that really live in this tune today. It's Friday, 4th of July Eve. And if you're there and you don't want to be there, but you got to be there, this one goes out to you. I ain't saying do it. I ain't saying do it. I understand. That's what I'm saying.

Johnny Paycheck, take this job and shove it. All right, y'all, this is a little Earl Clue. It is 9:52, and I tell you what I'm getting ready to do. I'm about to get out of the way, because DJ Cosmic is in the building. I'm going to get out of the way so he can get set up, and I can get back to the house and get me some AC, because I know I ain't sweating now, but before I get halfway home, I'm going to be sweating. Remember, check on somebody. Anything you got to do, try to do it early. Check on somebody. Stay hydrated. Smile for no reason at all. Why? Because I said so. That's why. You'd be surprised what happened. It's going to be some weird stuff happen too, but it's worth it in the end. Y'all take care. This is ATC saying thank you for tuning in and listening to Generational Confusion and WOBC. We got a good lineup for you today on this Community Block Friday. You got Bliss coming up next, followed by Autism Kitty. And then after Autism Kitty is Dial Bloody Dial, Meow at 2, Hypocrisy Now at 3, and oh wait, I'm on the wrong day. We got Bliss from 10 to 12. We got Autism Kitty from noon to 1. And then we got Research Radio. And then closing it out from 3 to 5 is The World Is Your Friend with DJ Night Goose. DJ Night Goose! That's fun to say. That's a good name. DJ Night Goose. Y'all have a good weekend. Keep all your fingers and toes. Be safe. I'll be back on Monday, 8 o'clock, for the warm-up before SIT a la ATC, Snapshots in Time. Y'all be good, take care, and I'm out of here. Have a good week.

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I am Cosmic, and this is Bliss.

All right. It is 10:15 here at WOBC, Oberlin College and Community Radio. I'm Cosmic, and this is Bliss. And what we heard in that set there, we start off some Blood, Sweat, and Tears with Spinning Wheel from their second self-titled album. He's on Columbia in 1969. Their lead singer just passed away recently, David Clayton Thomas. So it takes me back to my childhood. After that was Bob Dylan, When the Ship Comes In, from The Times They Are Changing, released on Columbia in 1964. And, of course, Brian Auger's Oblivion Express, compared to what? From the album Closer To, it released on RCA Victor in 73. I got to meet him at a pagan festival. It was really cool. And they could jam. They were actually playing this warm-up song. I said, oh, are you playing that in the thing? No, that in their show. And they're like, no, that's just the warm-up song. I'm like, if the warm-up song's that good, the rest of the concert's going to be really good. All right. Oberlin Summer Farmers Market. 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Yeah, let's read another one. Yeah, look at this one. Come on. There we go. Poetry Unplugged is a Cleveland-based group seeking to empower artists and foster creativity across the city and beyond. They aim to provide programming in schools, support young writers, and run a fund for poets in need. More information, including open mic and workshop events, details and newsletter can be found at poetryunplugged.com. All right. Click, click. And back to some more music here. Oh, yeah. I can't miss this. Don't forget, between noon and two, we're going to have Autism Kitty with Destiny. Or like she likes to say, let's get poppy. So, but I'm going to get back in the music here because I've got to reach to you.

11 o'clock here at WOBC, Oberlin College and Community Radio. I'm Cosmic. This is Bliss. And what we heard is it's all about the music, man. We start the whole set off with some Bubble Puppy. Yes, there's a band called Bubble Puppy. If I got to read you from their album, Gathering of Promises, released on International Artists in 1969. And after that was Buffalo Springfield, Fire on the Ground is Drawing from their first self-titled release on Echo from 1966. And then, yes, some Buzzy Linhart with Mother's Red Light from his music album released on Buddha Records in 1970. And after that was the Cosmic Mellow with Spinning Around the Sun from their first self-titled one, self-released from 2021. And then a band I'm getting back into again, Dawn of the Buffalo, Ancient Arms, The Ones You Love, released on Wildlife Records in 1996. And yes, Fleetwood Mac, World Turning from their self-titled one, released in 75 on Reprise. And then, yes, some Genesis, for the Fifth, from Selling in England by the Pound, released on the Charisma label originally, 1973. And that good jamming tune that was It Hugs Back, with Other Cars Go from an album of the same name, released on Too Pure in 2008. And don't forget to, here at noon, listen to Autism Kitty with Destiny from noon to two. So keep tuned for that. All right. Other things I have to read. Oberlin Recreational Office aims to answer the community's recreational needs. The office focuses on promoting neighborhood outreach, social equality, healthy living, and events with open spaces and parks. The office can be contacted at 440-775-7254 or emailing recreation@cityofoberlin.com. All right. I'll read this one too. Clicky. All right. The Lorraine Safe Harbor hosts a weekly support group for the LGBTQIA+ individuals impacted by relationship violence. Topics in discussion include safety and queer relationships, setting healthy boundaries, navigating prejudice, and other topics related to personal well-being in a queer context. The support group will be held 2:30 to 4 p.m. every Thursday at the Lorraine County Community College in the business room, 113K. I haven't been in that college in a while. I think it was two of them. All right. Don't forget to listen to Destiny. Keep tuned. But right now, we're going to get into a CD. Hopefully, it works good. I guess we're going to listen to a Grateful Dead show from, here it is, Buckeye Lake. I've got a bunch of Buckeye Lake stuff, really good quality, so I couldn't help doing it. Thanks, Tom. This one's from Saturday, June 25th, 1988. It was 104 degrees. I was at that show. There's water bottles just floating around because I was down there dancing in front of the stage and stuff. Back in my younger days. But this is like a really good set. So I guess it's time to get the dead out with the good old Grateful Dead.

angel. Oh, crazy summer afternoon. In the crimson night.

Thank you.

0: All right, 11:25 here at WOBC, Oberlin College and Community Radio. I'm Cosmic, and this is Bliss. And what you just heard was the Grateful Dead section of the show from June 25th, 1988, Buckeye Lake. It was like 104 degrees there. It was just smoking. We heard I Feel Like a Stranger, Franklin's Tower, and Box of Rain. 440-775-8139 is the line for communication and possible requests and stuff. And don't forget, at noon, to tune in and keep tuned here to WOBCFM.org or 91.5 FM, yay, 1,000 watts, 35-mile radius, if I remember correctly. Tune in for Autism Kitty with Destiny. So hopefully she'll be here soon. So, all right, back to more music. I was jabbering. Another band I probably play a lot of, but they're really good, and that's Hawkwind.
1: Yes.

0: little short set there. I'm going to turn my volume up. There we go. I started off with some Hawkwind with Spirit of the Age from their 50 Live release on Terrific Records in 2020. And then after that, some Christine 23 Una with her tune Fantastico from the Acid Eater album released on Midi Creative in 2002. Then we heard just there from Deer Hunter with White Ink from their Cryptograms, released on Cranky in 2007. She's here! She's here!
1: Hello!
0: She's ready to unleash the autism kitty on you.
1: Yes, I am. And we are going to get some cooking up music coming up in this nice 4th of July Eve weekend.
0: All right. 3-day weekend.
1: Yeah. Enjoy!
0: All right. Back to a little more music here, and then she'll be on in a little over 15 minutes. So, yeah, anything else you want to say?
1: Stay tuned, and let's get poppy, everyone, and enjoy the music.
0: All right, and here's a band both me and her saw.
1: Down on the Buffalo.

I keep messing up. Oh, jeez. Hello, everyone. You are listening to WOBC 91.5 FM, Oberlin College and Community Radio. This is Destiny, and we are starting at Autism Kitty a little bit early. How is everybody doing this on this lovely Friday? Hopefully, you're staying hydrated and staying in the shade for a bit and taking breaks during the day. It is a little bit warm outside, so just be careful and wear some sunscreen so you don't get burned. Don't get sunburned. Happy 4th of July Eve on this Friday afternoon. We are going to get started, and we're going to play some Horizer. I think that's how you say his name. I think it's Horizer. And the song is called Take Me to Church. So we're going to get started, and let's get poppy, everyone. Enjoy the music, and let's get to it. Enjoy.

All right. Yep, who is the bad guy here? No, I'm just kidding. You are listening to WOBC, Oberlin College and Community Radio. This is Destiny and this is Autism Kitty. I call this the 4th of July Eve edition, I guess. I mean, I'm playing some good songs right now. And that you just heard, we heard Horizer and his song Take Me to Church. I don't even go to church because

I don't. I just don't go because it's not my thing. Anyways, next up we listened to is Taylor Swift and her song Blank Space. And then the last song you heard was by Michael Jackson and his song Bad. Yep. Anyways, let's get to a public service announcement. We are reading Oberlin Recreation Office. The Oberlin Recreation Office aims to answer the community's recreational needs. The office focuses on promoting neighborhood outreach, social equity, healthy living, and events with open spaces and parks. 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Let's read another one. This one. Anyways, Oberlin Connector. The Oberlin Connector is Oberlin's demand response public transportation option and now has an expanded service area and longer hours. The Connector now runs Monday through Friday from 6 a.m. to 6 p.m. and 9:30 p.m. to 12:30 a.m. It travels anywhere in Oberlin, portions of Lorain, Elyria, Amherst, and the townships in between. Riders can use the connector for rides to the store, getting to medical appointments, visiting family and friends, and getting to work or school. Rides can be scheduled by calling 800-406-7541. Anyways, anywho, it is a hot sunny day today, so we are going to play another Taylor Swift song, and it's called Cruel Summer. So it is kind of cruel from these past few days, and I hope you guys are hydrated. Stay hydrated. Make sure you go in the shade. Make sure you stay in the shade, take breaks, and make sure you put sunscreen on, and make sure don't put your pets on the sidewalks if it's a hot concrete, because that will hurt their paws. So please put them in like the grass or something. And don't leave your dogs in the car while you guys are running in errands. Please don't do that. Leave them home or bring them with you to the store or something, because it's not good for pets to be in the car and you guys don't have the car on. So please make sure you got your car nice and cooled for the dog. And don't leave them in the sun too long. Anyways, let's get back to the music. And we're going to play Taylor Swift, Cruel Summer. So I hope you enjoy. Let's get poppy and enjoy the music, guys.

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You are listening to WOBC, Oberlin College, and Community Radio. This is Destiny, and this is Autism Kitty. July 4th Eve edition. And that set you heard was Taylor Swift's song, Cruel Summer, because it does feel like a cruel summer outside. It's hot out there, so... the next song we heard was by 69 Boys, and their song Tootsie Roll. Hopefully you guys been dancing to these songs, because these are like making like 4th of July dances. So let's... Next we heard Miley Cyrus and her song Party in the USA. Basically the fireworks for Oberlin is tomorrow. And I get to see my mom tomorrow. If my mom is listening, hi mommy, and I love you. I'll see you tomorrow. Hopefully. I don't know. Anyways, the next song we heard was by Cupid and his song The Cupid Shuffle. Next we heard was Katy Perry and her song Fireworks, sorry. Well, I got to see fireworks with my aunt yesterday in Elyria, so it was kind of fun. I had actually a funnel cake. Or whatever they call it, elephant ear. Anyways, if you guys like fireworks, you should go see Oberlin's tomorrow if the weather's not that bad tomorrow. But anyways, the next song we heard was by DJ Casper and his song The Cha-Cha Slide. Next, we heard Britney Spears and her song Circus. And then we listened to Del Las Rio and their song Macarena. And then the last song we heard was Like Me Better by Lau. I think that's how you say it, but I don't know. Anyway, you are listening to WOBC 91.5 FM, Oberlin College and Community Radio. 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Then you got Mr. Pawpaw from Bluegrass and Country on Wednesdays, noon to 2. Anyways, if you have any song requests you'd like to hear, please call at 440-775-8139 for a request line. 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So let's get back to the music, and we're going to play some Ice Spice and her song Big Guy. So I hope you enjoy. This is from a movie that came out last year. It's called SpongeBob, and this is from that movie. So I hope you guys enjoy, and let's get poppy.

You are perfect. You are listening to WOBC 91.5 FM, Oberlin College and Community Radio. This is Destiny and this is Autism Kitty. And that's that you heard was by Ice Spice and her song Big Guy. It is from this movie called SpongeBob. Movie. I haven't seen it. I really want to see it, but I don't know where I can find it right now. Anyways, the next song we heard was by Ed Sheeran and his song Beautiful People with Kale. And you guys are really beautiful people out there. Don't say you're ugly. You're not. I did that to myself, and I always call myself ugly. But now I'm starting to get my confidence and tell myself that you're beautiful. And you are beautiful. Anyways, the next song we heard was by Sia and her song Chandelier. And I love looking at the chandeliers because they're so pretty, but I would never want to be on one because that's probably death. Like, if you were on the chandelier, you'd probably be dead. Anyways, next we heard was by OMI and his song Cheerleader, which I don't do cheerleading because I get too scared easily and there's a lot of people and I get really bad anxiety if I did cheerleading. Anyways, next we heard was by Sarah Berlings in her song Brave. And I'm brave doing this now, this radio show, because I'm getting the confidence and I'm not scared as much. Then we heard Nakamura, I think, and his son Combias. I don't even know what that means. It's like a Spanish-y song, and I just heard this because I was watching like videos on YouTube, and I saw this like trend they're doing on TikTok, and it's like they're using this song and they like do this trend. I don't even know what it is. It's just so cool, and I like the song. So, and then the last song you heard was by Pink Effing Perfect. Well, it's the radio edit version of the song. And you guys, we're not all perfect out. We're not all perfect. Yeah, sometimes we can be, but we're not as perfect as anybody can seem. Don't listen to those haters saying, oh, you're not perfect enough. I'm better than you. Like, don't listen to them. They're just being show-offs and they're just being jerks. So you should definitely believe you're not that perfect, but believe that you got the confidence to say something and say, listen, I'm not that perfect and we're not all perfect here. I always, my family would say that to me, we're not perfect at all. So let's read a public service announcement. And we're going to read gun safety. Every day in the U.S., 8 kids are shot by a misused or unlocked gun. Parents who own guns need to take every precaution. When it comes to gun storage, as 3 and 4 first and second graders know where their parents keep their gun, and 1 and 3 admit to handing the weapons. Guns need to be locked to prevent children from accessing firearms. Let's see, what's another one? Let's read this one because I like these guys here. Friends of the Oberlin Public Library. The Friends of the Oberlin Public Library is a nonprofit organization designed to help provide Oberlin with public library facilities such as books, CDs, DVDs, computers, and meeting space.
More information can be found at oberlinlibrary.org/friendsoftheOPL. I really love Oberlin Public Library because they're so nice over there, and I really like the manager there, Kelly. She's a really nice manager there. And I'm going to go see them on the 7th of Tuesday with my work. So, yeah. If you guys like library, go see the Oberlin Public Library. Anyways, let's get back to more music. We're going to play Tag Team and their song, Whoop, There It Is. So, let's get some dancing going, people. Don't be all sitting there and just looking all bored and stuff. So let's get some dancing going. Get up and dance and let's enjoy the music. You don't have to. I'm just joking with you guys. You don't have to, but let's just get to the music and let's get poppy, everyone. Enjoy. Party people.

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0: Hello? 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
1: This should be working.
0: Hold on, guys. I'm having troubles with... They're, like, buzzing. I don't know.
1: Yeah, so, I get enough. Yeah, let's see. These do the same thing? Let's see. Yeah, they're buzzing. Just talk.
0: Sorry, guys. You might have to hear me without the headphones. They're, like, buzzing. You are listening to WOBC 91.5 FM, Overland College and Community Radio. This is Destiny, and this is Autism Kitty. Oopsie.
1: Okay.
0: Hold on. Give me 1 second. There we go.
1: Radio.
0: Sorry, guys. I was having troubles with the headphones. Anyways, we just listened to Tag Team and their song Whoop, There It Is. And then the next song we heard was by Taylor Swift and her song Ready For It. And then the next song we heard was Black Brown, his song The Get Up Song. Then you heard P-Cat Dolls and their song Buttons. And then we heard Owl Black and his song The Man. And then we heard Sierra and her song Level Up. And then the last song you heard was by Ed Sheeran and Justin Bieber and their song I Don't Care. I'm going to be doing my, I'm going to basically say my early goodbyes, and, I'll see you guys next week. The next DJ is not going to be here today, so I'm going to put up the backup on, so, yeah. Anyways, I hope you guys have a good rest of your weekend. Happy 4th of July to everyone, and happy birthday to America, 250 years now. So, yeah. So, I'll see you guys next week. 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And then listen to Pawpaw's Bluegrass and Country on Wednesdays, noon to 2. All right, guys. I'm going to get out of here, and we're going to play we're going to play some soundtracks by the two movies, Rent and The Greatest Showman. We're going to play from Rent. We're going to play Season of Love. And the next one we'll be listening to from The Greatest Showman is The Other Side with Jack Human. Jackson Hughes. Hughes and Zac Efron. And then we'll probably go by Stain and Nickelback. So yeah, I hope you guys have a good day and happy 4th of July and happy birthday, America. Bye, guys. See you next week. 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
0: 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I'd give you 7, we could shake and make it happen.
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Back to sender, I've seen families break piece by piece. 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

0: Welcome to Glad for Trad with Dennis and Judy Cook and Doug McLennan on WOBC Oberlin 91.5 FM, Oberlin College and Community Radio. Glad for Trad is a program of traditional songs and tunes and those inspired by the tradition from Britain and America. 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Today's topic is lads from where and what. Some of our lads are from particular places. Others have particular occupations.
1: First, we have A Minehead Lad, sung for us by Tom and Barbara Brown. Minehead is a coastal town in western Somerset, on the south bank of the Bristol Channel. As part of the Minehead Harbour Maritime Heritage Project, a series of bronze panels depicting historical periods from 400 AD to World War II were mounted on the Minehead Harbour wall. Tom and Barbara wrote A Minehead Lad to go with panel number 6, Edwardian and World War I, that included the decline of fishing and the development of the town as a holiday destination.

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Life is good, you will see. 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

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The whole forest is expecting you. 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

Surpreender.

out there, everyone, you're tuned in to 91.5 WOBC Oberlin College and Community Radio. This is DJ Night Goose here with the world as your friend. Honk honk. Barely hanging on by a thread here, guys. It's rough out there. I'm melting. I'm insane. I'm everything. It's fine. I'm fine. Everything's fine. Oh yeah. Oh, that's this week and the whole summer. Anyway, glad you're all listening, all two of you out there. Good to see ya. Right now we're listening to our 4 o'clock Fela Kuti. Anybody even cares about that anymore? This is Palm Wine Sound. It's a nice instrumental track, so I don't have to worry about monitoring the language. No shade, Fela. Love you, dog. So, this is from the release Fear Not for Man. Ooh, I like that one. Oh, we should have played that one today. All right, well, next time. We got, like, infinite Felas at 4.

All right. I'll give you the playlist from hour one. Yes. Okay. I am having technical difficulties up here, if you couldn't tell. So, this show today has been all... I'm unable to preview any of the tracks, so I'm just going off of the artists that I know and love and playing some nice, long, chill songs because we're all dying out there in this heat today. So, we ended hour one out with a track by good old Sorry Bamba Dumali. We heard the track Yago Roba. Before that, ooh, I love these guys. Duf Dul de Thies with the track Jirim off of the release Ao Sa Yone Volume 2 from Senegal. Before that, good old Celestine Ukwu from Nigeria, I think, with the track Ife Sinachi off of the release Igede. Before that, Yusuf, oh my gosh. Oh, I love this guy. Yusufu Olatunji. We heard a monstrous 17-minute long medley from him called Seba Ka'a Tosere Ejaka Sere Han Won Alhaji Rafio Ajakaku Badan Ibidan Egbe Ire Polodun Egba Medley from this release. This is called Volume 20, and it's by Yusufu Olatunji and his group. Some lovely Apala music for you out there. Love Apala music. It's a genre of Nigerian music with, like, you know, its own specific rhythm and form. It's great. Apala, A-P-A-L-A. Before that, the Queens, Lajadu Sisters, also from Nigeria. I guess we're doing a lot of Nigerian music today. That wasn't planned. I mean, the show's never planned, obviously, if that wasn't apparent by now. We heard the Lajadu Sisters. We heard the track Orin Aro off of the release Mother Africa. And since today is a bit of a, you know, woohoo day, I'm not gonna worry about blabbing too much today. Cause it's my show, dang it. So anyway, Mother Africa by the Lajadu Sisters has a special place in my heart because that was like one of the first CDs that I checked out from, I think, the Cleveland Public Library system when I was a teenager, when I was in high school. And I just remember I was doing a lot of, like, tutoring little kids with reading. And I would tutor at the library after school. And then I would go to the Somali restaurant and get some food. And I would eat it at the park. And I would be bumping this Lajadu Sisters Mother Africa album. Oh, just fond memories, fond memories. Hold on to your youth while it's here, kids, because adulthood is hard! And life just keeps getting harder! No, that's not entirely true. It's a little true. I like to put it as, I think life gets harder, but you're more able to deal with it. You learn, you get seasoned, like a fine wine, like a well-seasoned stir-fry. You know, you get stirred around, you get heated, you get, I don't know. Scrambled. I'm scrambled right now. It's Friday. Okay, I digress very much. Before the Lajadu Sisters, we heard the track Yeredon Bali, oh, from another lovely release called A Djinn and a Hunter Went Walking. And who is that by? Did I write it down? Not really. Neba Solo and Benego Diakite. And then, before that, we started the show out with the song I'm always going to start the show out now. With

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You can make some stuff. Okay. All right. Kendall, English Country Dance. Kendall at Oberlin hosts English Country Dances called by Jan Larson every Sunday night from 7:15 to 8:15 in the Kendall Auditorium, along with live period music from Consensus. That's the Kendall English Country Dance. Maybe I have some other announcements.

There is a screening, a Cleveland screening of the film Shock Infinity, featuring some local artists, performers. That is happening next Friday, July 10th, at Negative Space Gallery. You can call in to the studio if you would like more information about that. Boop, boop, boop. And what else? What else? I don't know. I think I'm going to stick around till 5 and play some more chill long tracks. I feel a little refueled by this lovely tea that I just got that I think was called like Elixir of Life or something, and boy, that wasn't just a name. It really

Oberlin! Yup, this is 91.5 FM, WOBC, Oberlin College and Community Radio. This is DJ Night Goose. Coming at you to give you the playlist from hour two of today's crazy show. But you know what? I'm having fun. This song makes me freak out. I love this song. And guess what? It is an hour and 37 minutes long. And I'm not joking. It's incredible. This is La Symbios Pulagu by Abu Jubadeh, Ina Baba Koulibaly, the Queen, and Mamadou Dem. Oh my gosh. This song... Oh, it's such a jam. That rhythm gets like embedded in my brain, in my whole body, in my soul, in my sleep. I love it. All right, enough of that. We got about 4.5 minutes left of the show today. So, playlist time. Yes, this is Ina Baba, Koulibaly, and Co. Before that, we heard... Oh, my gosh. We heard the beautiful track by Bezawerk Asfaw called Tizita. Those of you who listen to a lot of Ethiopian music will know that they're... Well, Tizita is like one of the modes of Ethiopian music. And there's a lot of songs titled Tizeta. And I had a dream last night that I was dancing to Tizeta at a cafe or something. So I was like, well, I guess I have to play some version of Tizeta on the show today. And Bezawerk Asfaw's version, that is literally the recording that I heard in this documentary about Ethiopian music that I watched a while ago. It just makes me cry. Her voice is so beautiful, and it's a beautiful performance of it. So that was Bezawerk Asfaw. Before that, I played part of a Kuku Sebsibe song called Mbaye. I was not digging the super modern production of it, so I turned it off early. I love Kuku Sebsibe, though, just not the, like, 90s, like, quality. I like her older stuff. Before that, crunchier the better, you know? Before that, Mulu Bakala, love her. Somali Omaro artist. We heard the track Ababile off of the release Dama Shule Kia. Before that, wild track too, Abba Ngana Diop with the track Diolu off of the release Lital. I have that on vinyl. I don't really play it that much, but I should. She rocks. And we started the hour out today. Well, wait, that's a lie. Okay, before that was Amadou and Mariam. We heard Bewolo Musolo off of Volume 5. Before that, we heard from Noor Harkati. We heard the track Barani. Before that, another song that makes me cry. We heard Asalam Felawan by Bombino, and that means peace to you. Before that was Super Onze. Takamba All-Stars from Gao Mali with the track Kadia Omar. And then that brings us to our 4 o'clock Fela. We got 2 minutes to jam out to this. I wish I could just play the whole hour and a half long song, but we end the live broadcast at 5, so I got some creeks to swim in. I'll be back next week. Y'all hang in there. Try not to melt. Or if you do melt, I guess at least have like a bucket nearby so you can, you know, like re-solidify. And drink your water and get your salt. And remember, the world is your friend.

This is WOBC Oberlin 91.5 FM, Oberlin College and Community Radio. I'm DJ Katya, and you're listening to Russian Field of Experiments, a show about Soviet and Russian punk, avant-garde, and underground. So today, February 9th, is actually a significant day in Russian history because depending which calendar you follow, since it changed with the onset of the Soviet regime, this was the anniversary of the great Russian writer Fyodor Dostoevsky's death in 1881. And before I came to Oberlin, the thing that got me interested in studying Russian was actually Dostoevsky and the other 19th century writers that are really part of the literary canon of Russia. And now I've gotten into a little bit of a different area, aka punk rock, but today I thought I would combine those two things and, in honor of this special day, play some songs that reference Russian literary figures, poets, novelists, or songs that reference their works, or a few songs that just remind me of Russian novels that I've read during my time with this language. So the first song that you heard is called Vetter Perimen, or The Wind of Change, by the group Deka. And this was from their album that dealt a lot with this theme of the onset of perestroika in the early 80s. And instead of having one of their usual frontmen like Zharikov or Morozov singing on the vocals, instead the person who you hear is the famous sound producer Alexei Vishnya. And I played this song today because it references this very famous poem by the Silver Age poet Alexander Blok. It's called Noc ulica fanar apteka, which means night, street, street lamp, pharmacy. And it's kind of talking about this cyclical nature, and it's talking about dying and beginning again, and sort of this inescapable cycle. And in this song, the song that deals with the end of the Soviet regime, this bizarre images of daily life in the 80s in the USSR, it's in a different context because to that scheme of the night, the street, the pharmacy, the street lamp, they add in the word armored car, which has this more ominous air to this traditional poem. And so I wanted to start off going in chronological order, so these next few songs are ones that reference writers that were major figures of 19th century Russian literature. So I hope you enjoy the music.

This is WOBC Oberlin 91.5 FM, Oberlin College and Community Radio. I'm DJ Katya, and you're listening to Russian Field of Experiments. So before I talk about those last few songs, just an announcement for you all. Thank you for wearing a mask. COVID symptoms may not appear for up to 2 weeks after infection, but the carrier is contagious within days. There's no way to know for sure that someone doesn't have COVID until it's too late to avoid spreading it. So continuing with some songs that reference Russian literary figures for this week's show, these last few songs all make references to 19th century Russian writers. And the first song that you heard was by the group Tsentr, and it was called Turgenevskiye Zhenshchiny, or Turgenev Women. And Ivan Turgenev was this very well-known Russian novelist of the 19th century, probably most well-known for his novel Fathers and Sons, which was one of the first works of literature to deal with this ideological phenomenon known as Russian nihilism, which was sort of this movement among Russian youth in the mid-19th 19th century, as the Russian Empire was undergoing these massive changes, ending serfdom. Young people were looking toward non-traditional ways to explain the world around them, looking more to science than religion and tradition. And as the song's title implies, Turgenev did have some interesting pictures of women, such as in this novel, he would portray this type of literary woman who was educated, who would read newspapers, who would have political views, and that's kind of what's being talked about in this song, although there's a little bit more of a Soviet twist thrown into it, with discussions of women who are in scientific pursuits such as splitting the atom, or in a more working context, laying asphalt. And the second song that you heard was called Foma, which is basically the Russian equivalent of the name Thomas by Branimir, and this is a genre that I don't usually play much, which is kind of the Russian version of singer-songwriter, guy with the guitar, but it's often also referred to in Russian as rock poetry. And this song actually begins with a little recitation from this well-known 19th century Russian writer, Mikhail Lermontov, with this very famous poem of his that begins with the line "Люблю отчизную, но странную любовью," which means "I love my fatherland, but with a strange love." This kind of patriotism without understanding why. Going on to reference the landscapes of Russia, its steppes and its forests, but also this inability to understand one's own country. And that's what this song also deals with. It's got these images of daily life in Russia, not always pleasant, not always vibrant, but it's this desire to know one's country and to maybe even love it. And on a less serious note, that last song that you heard was called Govna Piraga by the group Kommunism, and this was a Siberian punk rock group that referenced literary works of Russia pretty often, but in this context referenced a couple 19th century writers in a little bit more of a funny way. Namely, it references the Ukrainian slash Russian, both countries kind of lay a claim to him, writer Nikolai Gogol being buried alive, and it also makes a reference to Fyodor Dostoevsky having an epileptic fit, which was something that he suffered from in real life. So these next few songs continue with the theme of songs that reference 19th century writers and their works, but also getting a little bit into that early 20th century and the early Soviet era. So I hope you enjoy the music.

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I'm DJ Katya, and you're listening to Russian Field of Experiments. So continuing on the theme of songs that reference Russian writers, these last few songs referenced a few 19th century writers, and then getting into the 20th century. So the first song that you heard was by the group Последние танки в Париже, and the song is called Пусть подыхают дети, which means let the children die. And this line is actually a quote, somewhat paraphrased, from the title of a poem by the 19th century poet Николай Некрасов. And a lot of his work had social themes relevant to Russia at the time. For example, his most well-known work is probably the long poem Кому на Руси жить хорошо, which means who is happy in Russia, and it's about these peasants going out to seek who might be happy in Russia. And I think it's interesting how this more modern punk rock group references a 19th century writer, and I think it kind of shows how literature, how poetry is a really important part of Russian culture, and indeed it's probably the one that's really well known in the West and is the one that got me into taking Russian in the first place. And the second song that you heard was by Alexander Bashlachov, and the song is called Palata Nomer 6, or Ward Number 6. And this is the title of a very famous short story by the author Anton Chekhov. And I read the short story actually over the summer, and it's about this country doctor kind of caring for a ward of mental patients who are being treated pretty horribly and their living conditions aren't very good. And he finds himself getting attached to this particular patient, having long conversations with him, and it sort of comes to consume his life to the point where he starts living differently, his friends worry about him, and in the end he becomes a patient of his own hospital because this connection to this supposed madman apparently means that he too is insane. And Bashlachov's song kind of deals with this same thing, this idea of trying to escape a very irrational place where all of the narrator's wants aren't being fulfilled, and finally he no longer has anything to want. He is cured. And that last song that you heard is getting into the 20th century and is actually entirely composed of poetry written by the 20th century poet Vedensky. And he was this early Soviet writer who belonged to a circle of poets who were experimenting with their form, creating these sort of surreal and strange poems, kind of befitting the whole upheaval of the time in the Soviet Union by mirroring it with artistic upheaval. And this song is called Elegia, and it's being sung by Leonid Fyodorov, who is the frontman of the group Oxyon. And although this is probably one of Vedensky's more conventional poems in structure, it's part of a longer poem, and this part is kind of talking about this strange and surreal Russian landscape. And actually, the album which this song appears on is entirely composed of songs that are from the verses of Vedensky. So on that note, these next few songs get more into the 20th century writers, Soviet and even post-Soviet. So I hope you enjoy the music.

is WOBC Oberlin, 91.5 FM, Oberlin College and Community Radio. I'm DJ Katya, and you're listening to Russian Field of Experiments. So before I get into those last few songs, just a reminder for you all about gun safety. Every day in the U.S., 8 kids are shot by a misused or unlocked gun. Gun sales were at a 20-year high this past summer, and with coronavirus lockdowns keeping more kids at home, the number of deadly unintentional shootings by children is rising. Parents who own guns need to take every precaution when it comes to gun storage. 3 in 4 first and second graders know where their parents keep their gun, and 1 in 3 admit to handling the weapons. Guns need to be locked to prevent children from accessing firearms and to decrease the chances of unintentional shootings. So on a gun-related note, that first song that you heard, «Резкая как Натя» by the group Лан Ломоносова, takes its lyrics from part of the poem «Облако в штанах» by Владимир Маяковский, who died by shooting himself. And the entire album by this band is taking the parts of this really well-known early 20th century poem by Maya and setting it to punk rock. And this particular excerpt is probably the most famous. It's when the narrator is talking about being rejected by a woman, but not outright rejected, being told that she's planning on getting married. And so it's kind of dealing with his shock and his anger, even as he pretends that he is completely calm. And the next song that you heard was called «Один день Ивана Денисовича», which is the same title, «One Day in the Life of Ivan Denisovich», as the novel by the writer Alexander Solzhenitsyn, talking about a day in the life in the gulag. And this song is by the group Гражданская оборона. And although Solzhenitsyn was known for being anti-Soviet, and this group in its earlier years was too, there's a big difference between the conservative Solzhenitsyn and the anarchism of civil defense. So this is sort of a mocking song in a way. And the next song that you heard is one that references probably one of my very favorite Russian writers, the postmodernist Vladimir Sorokin, and the song is called Sorokin by Vladimir Selivanov. I've read several books by this author. They're all really, really bizarre and sometimes quite disturbing, and the song referenced several of them, including the Ice Trilogy and Serdца Четырёх, or the Hearts of the Four. And that last song that you heard doesn't explicitly reference a writer, but it has this line that makes me think of it. The song is called «Враг своего народа», or «Enemy of My Own People» by the group Соломенные Еноты, and it has this line comparing the Russian drunk to a samurai, which reminds me of this passage from the novel by Viktor Pelevin, «Чапаев и пустота», which, interestingly enough, I am now reading in senior seminar for Russian in the original language. And this last song that you're going to hear is one that references another experimental avant-garde early Soviet poet Alexei Krushonik, and the song is called «Памяти Крушоник», or «In Memory of Krushonik», and it's by the group «Инструкция по выживанию». It's one of their more well-known early songs. I've clipped it off at the end because it ends with a line that I consider morally objectionable, but I also consider it a catchy song, which is why I am playing it. So I hope you enjoyed the show today. I had a lot of fun finding songs that referenced Russian literary figures. And this is my last show for the interim period, but I've applied to continue this show for the next semester. So fingers crossed that you will hear from Russian Field of Experiments again within the next few weeks. I hope you enjoy this last song and have a great night.

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1: Hi, I'm Gabe Pollack, and you're listening to Live at the Bop Stop on WOBC 91.5, Oberlin. This week, acclaimed saxophonist Bobby Salvaggio takes center stage as his quintet presents new arrangements of songs from his previous five albums, some audience favorites, and even a sneak peek of his future releases. Bobby's most recent album, Live at the Bop Stop, was recorded right here in front of a sold-out audience in 2019 and is available on Dot Time Records. This performance from November 20th, 2020, you are about to hear also sold out, featuring Bobby on saxophone, Theron Brown on piano, Aiden Plank on bass, Zaire Darden on drums, and Chris Anderson on trombone. Here's part two of Bobby Salvaggio, Live at the Bop Stop.
2: Thank you again, everybody, so much. Chris Anderson, Theron Brown, Aiden Plank, Zaire Darden, I'm Bobby Salvaggio. Thank you so much for joining us online. Thank you, everybody here.

Mr. Zaire Darden on the drums. Everybody. Thank you so much again for joining us. The one thing about these live streams, I wish I could see if people are leaving thanks or questions or that. I can't see that, but that's okay. I'll look at it all tomorrow. Thank you.

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1: Thank you. We did call a little audible there. I just felt like we needed to swing something a little bit, kind of, you know. A little gadang, gadang, exactly. Was it swinging? Yeah. So that was a Benny Golson composition entitled Stablemates. We're going to continue with an absolutely gorgeous Coltrane composition entitled Central Park West.

0: You're listening to part two of Bobby Salvaggio live at the Bop Stop.
1: Thank you. Before we finish, for everybody watching, thank you so much for joining us. I really look forward to, you know, seeing all your thoughts and comments and just, you know, so thank you for joining us. For the people that came out here tonight, you know, man, this was an absolute joy for me to play in front of people, even in this limited capacity. So thank you for coming out. I'd like to thank Gabe, as always. You know, Gabe is a true champion of music and jazz in this city and state and country. And so I can't thank you enough, and, you know, for everything that you do for us, brother. Yeah, thank you, sir. And the musicians on, thank you. Yeah, give it up for Gabe and the Bop Stop. I was saying, you know, we were talking ahead of time, and this is, for some that don't know, this is the third version of the Bop Stop. And I'm old enough that I've played at every one. And Aiden, probably you too, right? Yeah, no? You didn't play it the first one? Am I the only one that played it the first one? You played the first one, yeah. So that's how long Chris and I have known each other. You dig. So this is the third version of this club, and it's been a staple in this city. Anyways, please help me one more time thank Mr. Chris Anderson on the trombone. Mr. Theron Brown on the piano. No theme song for yourself. Yeah. Mr. Aiden Plank on the bass. Mr. Zaire on the drums. Darden on the drums. Mr. Zaire Darden on the drums. I said the D, sorry. Drums, Darden, it's all the same. I'm Bobby Salvaggio. Thank you so much for joining us. And we're going to finish with another one of the first tunes I learned, and this is a very minor little arrangement that I did years ago. That's just kind of fun, but this is an old standard called My Secret Love.

0: Bobby Savaggio.
1: Thank you again, everybody, so much. Chris Anderson, Theron Brown, Aiden Plank, Zaire Darden, I'm Bobby Savaggio. Thank you so much for joining us online. Thank you, everybody here. Good night.
2: 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I'm Gabe Pollack. 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

0: Happy New Year, and welcome back to Glad for Trad with Dennis and Judy Cook and Doug McLennan on WOBC Oberlin, 91.5 FM, Oberlin College and Community Radio. Glad for Trad is a program of traditional songs and tunes, and those inspired by the tradition from Britain and America. 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Today's topic is new songs. Not necessarily recently written, but all have new in the title.
1: We'll start, appropriately, with a trio of New Year's songs. Our first is New Year's Carol, also called A Happy New Year. It was collected by Cecil Sharp from Frederick Grossman of Langport in Somerset in 1909. It is sung for us by Noel Sing Me Clear, composed of John Roberts, Tony Berend, Fred Brunig, and Andy Davis.

That was Noel Sing We Clear singing New Year's Carol. Our second New Year's song is from a CD recorded in 1984 by Bill Desler, Tom McHenry, and Wally McNow, members of the Folk Song Society of Greater Washington, D.C. The song is called New Year's Round, and it was written by Anna Herman, the then 13-year-old daughter of club members. With a little practice, it's a perfect round to ring in the new year. By the way, the phrase ringing in the new year has a complicated history. For one thing, it's common for churches, especially older ones, to ring their bells in order to let people know the time. This also happened on certain holidays. People actually used to gather outside Trinity Church on Wall Street in New York City instead of Times Square in order to hear the church bells ring in the new year.

That was Rock Creek singing New Year's Round. Bright New Year is a new song that sounds traditional, but it was written by Alec Thompson. It is sung for us by the Aerosmith Rob Trio, a new group made up of seasoned singers, Jess and Richard Aerosmith and Ian Robb. This is from their 2018 CD, All the Salt.

0: That was the Aerosmith Rob Trio singing Bright New Year. While music can be a solitary pleasure, like singing in the shower, it's often a group activity. Our next song is from a CD produced by a very special group. They call themselves the Yellow Room Gang. The gang is made up of Michigan singer-songwriters. They got together informally at first, but soon found they had an affinity for playing together. We have selected the title song from their album, Happy New Day, written and sung by Jim Beiser.
1: As a kid

That was Jim Beiser singing Happy New Day. Thank you for listening to Glad for Trad with Dennis and Judy Cook and Doug McLennan. We'd love to hear from you. You can email us at trad@judycook.net. That's trad@judycook.net. This is WOBC, Oberlin, 91.5 FM, Oberlin College and Community Radio. Next, we have two songs about new items of clothing. First, When This Old Hat Was New, sung for us by Poor Old Horse. That is Tom Gibney, David Jones, and Heather Wood. The song was very popular among the Lincolnshire peasantry during the last 20 years of the 18th century. The phrase in the song, When Bess Did Reign, refers to Queen Elizabeth I, who reigned from 1558 until 1603. The good old days indeed.

That was Poor Old Horse singing When This Old Hat Was New. From the top of the head, with old hat, we go to the base of our existence, the feet, with a song called New Boots. This is the title song from the album New Boots, featuring the British duo of Denise and Stuart Savage. Depending on the weather where one lives, new boots can make all the difference. On this song, Denise plays a Wheatstone 56-button English concertina, and Stuart plays guitar.

That was Denise and Stuart Savage singing New Boots. Our next three new songs refer to places: New Harmony, New Orleans, and Newfoundland. New Harmony is a historic town on the Wabash River in Harmony Township in southwest Indiana. The song's lyrics talk about sitting by the Ohio River, into which the Wabash flows, some 40 miles downstream from New Harmony. New Harmony is also the title of a nostalgic song written by Craig Johnson and sung for us here by Sandy and Caroline Payton, founders of Folk Legacy Records.

0: And that was Sandy and Caroline Payton singing New Harmony.
1: Thank you for listening to Glad for Trad with Dennis and Judy Cook and Doug McLennan on WOBC Oberlin 91.5 FM, Oberlin College and Community Radio. 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
0: Our next new city is New Orleans. The song is City of New Orleans, written by Steve Goodman in 1971. The song has been performed by many folk singers, including Arlo Guthrie in 1972, Joan Baez, John Denver, and Judy Collins, to name a few. This version is sung by the Washtub Quartet and features a five-string bass dobro banjo played by Bernie Stolz. At first glance, his instrument looks like a dobro, but then you notice that it has four strings and a shorter fifth string with a tuning peg, like a five-string banjo. Here is Bernie Stolz and the Washtub Quartet playing and singing City of New Orleans.

That was Bernie Stolz singing and playing City of New Orleans. Folk giants A.L. Lloyd and Ewan McCall released an LP of sea songs called Blow, Boys, Blow in 1957. In 1995, it was re-released as a CD, and from that CD we have Banks of Newfoundland, The Lament of a Sailor on a Voyage from Liverpool to New York, on which one must pass the cold Grand Banks. The Grand Banks of Newfoundland are a group of underwater plateaus southeast of Newfoundland on the North American continental shelf. These areas are relatively shallow, ranging from 50 to 300 feet in depth. The cold Labrador Current mixes with the warm waters of the Gulf Stream here, causing frequent fogs. By the way, a monkey jacket, mentioned in the song, is a waist-length jacket tapering at the back to a point.

That was A.L. Lloyd and Ewan McCall singing Banks of Newfoundland. The music of Zoe and Cloyd is grounded in the traditions of Appalachia. Their album, Eyes Brand New, features new approaches to those traditions. Here they are singing Eyes Brand New from their album of the same name.

0: That was Zoe and Cloyd singing Eyes Brand New.
1: The Friends of the Oberlin Public Library is a nonprofit organization designed to help the library board and staff provide Oberlin with exceptional public library facilities, providing access to books, CDs, DVDs, computers, meeting space, programs for people of all ages, and much more. The Friends provide additional aid to the public library to obtain resources not covered in the tax-supported budget. Anyone can become a friend by filling out a membership form found at the front desk of the library.
0: Thank you for listening to Glad for Trad with Dennis and Judy Cook and Doug McLennan. We'd love to hear from you. You can email us at trad@judycook.net. That's trad@judycook.net. This is WOBC, Oberlin, 91.5 FM. Oberlin College and Community Radio. Rich Bala sings When the Wagon Was New for us next. It's a traditional song of nostalgia for days and values gone past, symbolized by the horse-drawn wagon used for transportation.

Well, it's just an old rusty wagon that's left to rot away, like the ones we used to ride on.

That was Rich Bala singing When the Wagon Was New. Here is a light-hearted and sprightly telling of the classic cat-and-mouse game of seduction and resistance called The New Mown Hay. Martin Carthy is an English folk singer and guitarist who has remained one of the most influential figures in British traditional music, inspiring contemporaries such as Bob Dylan and Paul Simon. Interestingly, Carthy's arrangement of the traditional ballad Scarborough Fair was adapted, without acknowledgement, by Paul Simon in 1966. This caused a rift between the pair, which was not resolved until Simon invited Carthy to sing the song with him on stage at the Hammersmith Apollo in 2000. Martin is accompanied on The New Mown Hay by Dave Swarbrick on fiddle.

That was Martin Carthy and Dave Swarbrick singing The New Mown Hay. Our final song is Better Than New, Kyle Alden's song about building with old growth wood. Old growth wood is lumber that was grown naturally in vast virgin forests. These trees grew slowly due to limited light and competition from other trees. Because of this slow growth rate, the growth rings on the trees were packed very tightly together, which gives the wood some big benefits, including greater strength, stability, and resistance to both termites and rot. Here's Kyle.

0: That was Kyle Alden singing Better Than New.
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Thank you for listening to Glad for Trad with Dennis and Judy Cook and Doug McLennan. 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Tell us where you are. 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

0: 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That's G-L-A-D, the number 4, T-R-A-D dot O-R-G. Each program has a topic for the music and a bit of mild erudition. Today's topic is Can't Do That Either.
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